0: A junior match yesterday. The Saints Netball Club says it unequivocally condemns and disavows anti-Semitism in all its forms, and such remarks do not reflect the values, principles or standards of the club. The Maccabi Netball Club says Jewish players, parents, coaches, administrators and supporters have the right to participate in community sports safely and confidently, free from racism, abuse, intimidation or vilification. UK Prime Minister Keir Starmer's leadership could be under threat with an Australian-British MP threatening a challenge. It comes after support for Labor slumped in local elections on Friday. Reform UK secured more than 1,400 council seats in England, compared to just over 1,000 for Labor. The Scottish National Party won 58 seats to Labor's 17, and Labor has been reduced to just 9 seats in Wales, ending 27 years in power. MP Catherine West says the Cabinet should elect a new leader as soon as possible.
1: But we need someone from within the Cabinet to step forward as the leader, and then we will have a new leader of the party without having to have a leadership election. If that cannot happen and there are no leadership hopefuls who come forward tomorrow, then Monday morning I will put my name forward.
0: And a rescue operation is underway in the New South Wales Central West this morning. Two climbers called for help after one was hit in the head by a falling rock in the Warrumbungles near Coonabarabran. Turning to sport, the ACT Brumbies have kept their Super Rugby season alive with a 32-15 win over the Western Force. But the New South Wales Waratahs season is slipping away after a 5-point loss to the Highlanders. Meantime, the Hurricanes defeated Moana Pacifica 50-17. In cycling, Australian Jay Vine is out of the Giro d'Italia after a horrific crash during stage two. Vine was taken to hospital following the crash, which involved nearly 20 riders and resulted in the race being temporarily suspended. Guillermo Thomas Silva won the stage. Jai Hindley was the best of the Aussies in 11th.
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3: And many thanks to the news crew there. Now, let's have a look at the weather. Well, here in Launceston on this 10th day of May, we've got a maximum expected of 20 degrees and a sunny day with light winds. Beautiful blue skies out there at the moment. And there's no fire danger rating to speak of, and sun protection is not considered necessary, with the UV index only likely to reach 2, which is considered low. Now, for overnight, we can expect a minimum of 4 degrees. So let's have a bit of a look at what the temperatures are at this very moment in the central north region. And that, of course, includes Launceston and Launceston Airport. Well, for Launceston at the present time, it is 12 degrees. Out at Launceston Airport, it is 11.5 degrees. Cressy is 11 degrees. And Lowhead is just nudging 13 degrees. And our next news will be at 11 o'clock. And following that, we have got, of course, Meet Me at the Movies without the weather. Now, our next news and weather will then be at, of course, 1 o'clock. Now, yes. So, you're listening to Jazz Spectrum. I thought we might have a bit of Pearl Django from the United States now. This is a track of theirs called The Conversation, and they model themselves on the music of Django Reinhardt and write songs in that vein as well. Anyway, this is Pearl Django with The Conversation.

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0: Now, let's see. I think we might have a little bit of Carol Sloan and Clark Terry with Tenderly.

0: And that one was Coconut Boogaloo from Modesky, Martin and Wood. And we had Tenderly to start things out with. And that was the voice there of Carol Sloan doing that. And Clark Terry as the instrumentalist. Anyway, it's just on 20 minutes past 10.
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0: Jackie Terrison Trio there, and Things Ain't What They Used To Be. You're listening to City Park Radio's Jazz Spectrum on each Sunday between the hours of 9 and 11, just before Meet Me at the Movies and, of course, then Classical Encounters. Today, with Classical Encounters, we've got Mike Dunphy at 2 o'clock. We've got Sunday Afternoon Mix with Terry Whiteley. And at 5 o'clock, we've got The Blues Show with Kathy Lyon. But coming after, immediately after this program, we've got the news. No weather, but the news at 11 o'clock. And then Meet Me at the Movies. And as I mentioned, then at 12 o'clock, we've got Classical Encounters with Mike Dunphy. And he'll take you through with the news and weather at 12. And then at 2 o'clock, you've got Terry with Sunday Afternoon Mix. But in the meantime, there's all sorts happening round about. Now, I'm going to have a bit of a classic from Ella Fitzgerald in just a second.
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0: And that was Grover Washington Jr. with Passion Flower. And we started out with a bit of Ella. Ella Fitzgerald and Blue Skies a la Scat Style. Now, coming up, we've got all sorts of odds and ends. Let's see. I think we might have a little bit of Nina Simone very, very shortly. And Nina, of course, does a lovely, or did, a lovely track. But anyway, that's coming up in just a second.
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0: The great vocals and piano playing of Nina Simone. Now, it's just on 10 minutes to 11. Don't forget that at 11 o'clock we've got Meet Me at the Movies, and following that at 12 o'clock we've got, of course, our classical encounters, and today that's with Mike Dunphy. But that's all coming up very, very shortly.
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0: Now, let's see. I think we might have a bit of Lee Dorsey and Someday.

And that track there was Tour de Force by Dizzy Gillespie. And we had a bit of a jazz classic with Lee Dorsey and Someday before that. Well, that's me for the day. Hope you've had a great time. And don't forget, Jazz Spectrum is on each Sunday between 9 and 11 o'clock. Well, I'll leave you now. We've got the news coming up, and then it's Meet Me at the Movies. And following Meet Me at the Movies at 12 o'clock, we've got Classical Encounters, some great classical music with, of course, Mike Dunphy. Now, have a great day. You're listening to City Park Radio, your community station. I'm going to leave you with a bit of Blue Velvet from Willis Jackson and Pat Martino. This is a little bit of an excerpt. Have a great day.

Hello, I'm Maggie Morgan, and welcome to my program, Meet Me at the Movies, the program that journeys across the world through cinema, exploring remarkable films from different countries, the cultures they reflect, and the stories that connect us all through the language of film. Today, I'll be taking a look at the 2026 German Film Festival and showcasing a range of featured films screening in Palace Cinemas across Australia from May the 6th to May the 27th. And I'll also be playing a fabulous interview with the National Festival's director for Palace Cinemas, Alicia Zekola. And here's a great track by The Passions, I'm in Love with a German Film Star.

The film I'm Not Stella is an intriguing exploration of identity, truth, and the possibility of reinventing oneself. Adapted from the novel by Mark Frisch, the film centers on an American, James Larkin White, played by Albrecht Shaw. Set in Switzerland in the 1950s, White is arrested after arriving at the Swiss border. Authorities believe he is Anatole Steller, a sculptor who disappeared 7 years earlier and is wanted for his involvement in the controversial political Smirnoff affair. Though he insists he is James White, no one believes him. Everyone around him seems convinced he is Steller, even Steller's estranged wife Julika, played by Paula Beer. The examining magistrate, the prosecutor, and even White's own defense lawyer all question his claims. Yet he continues to insist he is not Stella. Is he truly the victim of mistaken identity, or is he attempting to escape into a new life? The film unfolds like a psychological thriller, rich with Hitchcockian tension, as the audience is drawn into questions of memory, perception, and whether we can ever truly escape our past. Is White telling the truth, or has he created a new identity to flee his former life? This is Who Are You? With The Who.

challenge racist violence in Eastern Germany. After surviving an attack herself, Sayur defies her superiors and begins investigating alone, uncovering links between cases long dismissed as isolated incidents. When she finally brings one of the attackers to trial, she fights to expose him as part of a broader right-wing network, uncovering hidden files and piecing together a complex web of connections. What emerges is not random hatred, but a system unwilling to recognize deeper patterns. Drawing inspiration from real events, the film carries unsettling authenticity. Yet it works not as a lecture, but as a tense procedural thriller. Everyday sounds like footsteps, photocopiers, closing doors create mounting dread within stark institutional spaces. And the song I'm going to play here is Deutschland by Rammstein, a song that carries a dark, confrontational energy and wrestles with Germany's identity, history, and internal conflict.

Prosecution is a film engrossing a clash of good and evil, skillfully blending courtroom drama with tense thriller elements to deliver a powerful and timely story about the realities of Germany's judicial system. This gripping and politically charged thriller from director Faris Shariat follows Se-Yeol Kim, played by Shen Emily Yan, a young prosecutor determined to challenge

Sound of Falling by Marcia Chelinsky is a bold and haunting work of cinema shown through the lives of four girls, Alma, Erica, Angelica, and Lenka, who each spend their youth on the same farm in northern Germany near the Elbe River between Berlin and Hamburg. As the farmhouse changes through the upheavals of the 20th century, traces of the past and generations of secrets remain within its weathered walls. Though separated by time, striking parallels emerge between the girls' lives. Shared longings, lost innocence, loneliness, and hidden truths begin to connect them as their stories intertwine and time itself seems to dissolve. The film explores how trauma, silence, and patriarchal violence echo across generations. Rather than telling a straightforward story, Chelinsky uses a fractured dreamlike structure, moving between eras with sudden, unsettling cuts. Scenes begin and end abruptly, creating a sense of emotional dislocation and mystery. The result is immersive and unsettling, as if memory itself has been broken apart. Visually, the film is extraordinary. Cinematographer Fabian Gamper creates an atmosphere of haunting through handheld camera work, shifting lenses, grainy imagery, and claustrophobic framing. Repeated images of water, insects, family photographs deepen the sense of menace and history returning. From the film, this is Stranger with Anna von Haswolf.

Adapted from Barbara Paki Eberhardt's memoir, 4-3 by Adrian Goyginger, it follows Barbara and her partner Helly, both professional clowns who live a joyful and unconventional life with their two children. They refuse to take life too seriously, choosing laughter whenever things go wrong. However, when faced with tragedy, Barbara's left devastated and struggles to find a way forward as memories of her marriage and family life resurface. The film uses flashbacks to reveal both the love and tension in Barbara and Helly's relationship, giving emotional depth to the tragedy. As Barbara withdraws into grief, she slowly reconnects with the world through friendships. Gradually, she discovers that life and laughter can continue if she is willing to embrace both the light and the shadow once more. And in the final moments of the film, Barbara uses performance to make peace with her loss and embrace life again. The film also pays touching tribute to clowning as an art of empathy and human connection. From the film, this is Eagle Eye Cherry with Save Tonight.

and you've been listening to Maggie Morgan from Meet Me at the Movies, and I hope you're enjoying all the music and all the stories from the films in this year's German Film Festival. Berlin Hero is the final film from director Wolfgang Becker before his passing in 2024. It's a witty, bittersweet, tragic comedy examining memory and fame. In Berlin, 30 years after the fall of the wall, video shop owner Misha Hartung is on the verge of bankruptcy. Business is barely getting by, and his personal relationships, especially with his daughter Natalie, are crumbling. When journalist Alexander Landmann one day requests an interview about Misha's alleged involvement in a mass escape from the GDR, German Democratic Republic, Misha senses an opportunity to make some quick money with a small exaggeration and embellishes the truth a little. The story unexpectedly spreads like wildfire, and Misha reluctantly becomes a national hero overnight. Torn between the admiring crowds and his guilty conscience, he tries to navigate his newfound fame. And then there's Paula, whose life he supposedly saved. As the two grow closer, critical eyes suddenly notice that Misha's story doesn't fully add up. A race against time begins, and with it the crucial question: how long are the legs of Misha's lies? This is David Bowie with Heroes.

set in 1956. Hello, Betty is a heartfelt and inspiring dramedy from Swiss director Pierre Monnard. The film tells the story behind Betty Bossi, the fictional homemaker invented in 1956 by Zurich copywriter Emmy Criolla to promote food products. What begins as a marketing invention quickly takes on a life of its own as the public comes to believe Betty is a real woman. Through easy, reliable recipes, Betty became a trusted household name for generations. Yet in Hello Betty, it looks beyond the polished public image to focus on Emmy herself, a woman balancing career ambition with the demands of motherhood, domestic life, and a society where in the 1950s, men still dominated decision-making. Warm, witty, and insightful, Hello Betty is a charming portrait of ambition, identity, creativity, and the ongoing tension between public image and private self. Released in 1956, this is K Sera Sera with Doris Day.

There's also some great family films at the German Film Festival, such as Barry and Me, a breathtaking live-action adventure inspired by the legend of Switzerland's most famous rescue dog. It's a moving and timeless story of friendship, bravery, and a survival set in late 18th century Switzerland, drawing on the real-life tales of St. Bernard rescue dogs who saved avalanche victims. The film blends history with heartfelt storytelling. High in the snow-covered Swiss Alps, 12-year-old George finds himself stranded at a mountain infirmary on the Great St. Bernard Pass, cared for by monks after being left behind. The harsh, silent landscape initially feels isolating, but George soon discovers a world filled with quiet beauty and unexpected wonder. His life changes, though, when he rescues a weak St. Bernard puppy and secretly raises him. Naming the dog Barry, the two form an unbreakable bond built on trust, loyalty, and companionship. As Barry grows, so too does his natural instinct for rescue, hinting at a greater destiny. But when others attempt to take Barry away, George is forced to confront the possibility of losing his closest friend. Determined to protect him, George must find the courage to stand up and risk everything. This is Nora Jones with Man of the Hour. It's him.

0: I had the great pleasure of seeing the preview of one of the standout films in this year's German Film Festival, and that was the film Amram. Directed by Fatih Akin, it's a coming-of-age story and a moving and thoughtful historical drama set in the final days of World War II on a remote German island. Through the eyes of 12-year-old Nanning, the film explores how Nazi ideology shaped everyday family life and how children inherited beliefs they didn't choose. When Germany's defeat nears, the adults around the 12-year-old Nanning respond in different ways, some with quiet relief, others with denial and grief. At the heart of the story is Nanning's simple wish to help his mother by finding white bread, butter and honey, luxuries made scarce by the war. His journey across the island becomes more than a search for food. It becomes a slow awakening to the world beyond propaganda and fear. Director Fatih Akin handles the subject with subtlety, showing that fascism does not disappear overnight, but lingers in homes, languages, and identity. It's a film that explores how memories shape us and how often we decide at an early age what type of person we're going to be. And this brings us to my interview with Alicia Zekala, who grew up in cinema. In 1965, her father, Antonio Zekala, founded Palace Cinemas, where Alicia now serves as the film festival director. Alicia Zekala, thanks very much for joining me here today on Meet Meet the Movies.
1: Thanks for having me.
0: Cinema, and especially Palace Cinemas, has clearly been part of your family story for generations. And as someone who grew up surrounded by film and now works as a festival director, how has that family legacy helped shape your passion for cinema?
1: Oh, I love this question. Normally we just get straight into the highlights of the festival, but yes, it's very true. I grew up living and breathing cinema, and from a young age, because of my father creating Palace Cinemas and Palace Films to, I guess, you know, satisfy his passion for European cinema, that as an Italian migrant here in Australia, his passion was to bring those films here and screen them to Australian audiences. And so in those days, there were VHS tapes lying around the house. And we didn't have, you know, obviously as a child and as a teenager, I didn't have a mobile phone, or, you know, computer games weren't my thing. So, you know, Mario Brothers, and that wasn't my thing. So I would put on the VHS tapes that were lying around the house. And so from a young age, I put something on, it would be Manon des Sources. Or I remember when I was 13, I watched Clockwork Orange. A huge range of films laying around that I would watch in my spare time and on my weekends and in my school holidays. So I just grew up with this very sort of, I guess, diverse range of films, and saw films from all over the world in different languages with subtitles, and that was just normal to me. So in my role now as the festival director, it's just my passion as it was my father's, because I feel so strongly that world cinema brings a unique perspective and opens our mind to other cultures. And the film festivals that I organise, and, you know, this film festival, the German Film Festival, is one of them. I think it's so important to still have access, for people to still have access to these films, because the streaming platforms, they're great. You know, we all like to sit at home sometimes, but the cinemas and the festivals create a shared experience. And it's a different way. It's the luxury of turning off your mobile phone and watching a film in a cinema that maybe you don't like at the beginning, but maybe by the end it's won you over. When as you're at home, if that happens, you just flick to the next show. So you just sometimes don't give films a chance, and you sit there and you check your emails or respond to text messages at the same time. So it's really not the same thing. The cinema is a real experience, and an excuse to turn off from the rest of the world.
0: Oh, absolutely. And sometimes with films, you don't want them to end. They're so fantastic.
1: Yes, yeah.
0: Now, as a festival director, you help bring outstanding international films and festivals to Australian audiences. How important is it to maintain strong relationships within the film industry when creating a successful platform for the festivals?
1: Oh, I mean, I think it's all about relationships. Life is about relationships. And Yeah, you never know where someone will be tomorrow, and you never know if someone from one film what they'll make, the next time. So it's just always important to be true to your values, and the festival screens films. The German Film Festival, I've got a lot of good relationships with different world sales agents or producers that I buy films from. And I think once they've experienced the festival, once they've had the experience of working with this festival, then they know what we do, and then they're keen to be involved again. And so then they'll approach me about their next film that's coming up. So then that good relationship really helps with knowing what other films are coming and having access to see them and to select them for the festival.
0: Fantastic. And talking about seeing them, I went and saw Amram, and I went with a colleague of mine who has a Hungarian program on 2RRR, and we absolutely loved it. We couldn't stop talking. In fact, we were in an Uber, and the Uber driver got involved. He said, "What film are you talking about?" So hopefully we've converted him to the German Film Festival. So the Amram, what a beautiful film. It drew us into this reflective world where the landscape seemed as large as the characters themselves. How do you decide when a film is not only good, but truly right for a festival audience?
1: Well, I mean, with Amrum, which I saw in Cannes last year, I was blown away by the cinematography. You mentioned the scenery, and I think that sometimes when we think of Germany, maybe we don't necessarily think of the coastline or beaches or islands. So one thing in festivals, I do like to show different parts of the country. But this film, of course, is Fatih Akin. He's a highly respected German-Turkish director. He's made a lot of wonderful films, so I already had my eye on this one. And you never know when you go into a film if it is going to be good or great. And this is one of those films that when I saw it, I just thought, it was the emotion and the storyline and the cinematography and the beauty of it all just swept over me. And I thought that it was a special film, and that's why it's the centerpiece.
0: Beautiful, well chosen, well chosen.
1: Thank you.
0: Do you ever take chances on films that might divide opinion or challenge the audiences? And if so, why do you think that might be important in a festival setting?
1: Oh, sure, all the time. Sometimes you have passion projects that you want people to see, even if they won't be the biggest ticker box item. And other times, it's the directors of the films themselves that are reflecting the society that they live in. And so I'm just selecting their films. A film in this year's lineup that was the audience winner at the recent Berlinale, Prosecution, tackles the themes of racism and prejudice and violence in modern day Germany. And maybe sometimes some audiences might not want to see that side of their country. They might want to see more like a postcard version of, and it's the same with anyone. If you want people to see your best side. So sometimes these films don't suit all the audiences, but other people are prepared to come along for maybe a bit more of a challenge and hear that voice that's being reflected. So that's sort of one example of that situation.
0: Isn't that great though to challenge people? Because that's where you get people talking about it more, isn't it? And spreading the word, more people then feel as if they're compelled to watch the film as well.
1: Yeah, well, I'm finding at the moment, actually, for the last couple of years, that across all of the foreign language film festivals that I curate, that a recurring theme is the migration, illegal migration, mass migration to Europe. And a lot of the films in a lot of the countries are reflecting this. But even when they're very good films, nobody comes to see them because people, I think, they feel like they see it too much in the news every day, and they don't want to see it on their Friday or Saturday night. It's a bit of a shame because some of the films are really powerful and tell such important stories. And I continue to select them and to screen them, but I know, when I'm making my offers on them, that they're going to be a tough sell at the ticket box.
0: If there is one thing you would love audiences to take away from this year's German Film Festival, what would that be?
1: I just think the diversity of the program. We have some of the hard-hitting films that we just discussed. We also have a very enjoyable and entertaining opening night comedy. And we have also a Kino for Kids section, which is films for school students of German, or family-friendly films. And if your children don't speak German, that doesn't matter. They only need to be able to read, and they can read the subtitles like the rest of us. So maybe bring your family to see something different and try a German film.
0: Mind you, I must admit, Amram was my first, and it won't be my last. Finally, is there a film that has changed the way that you see the world?
1: I mean, there's so many. I've just seen so many masterpieces in my life. It's hard to think of them all. Off the top of my head, I would say La Double Vie de Véronique, The Double Life of Véronique by Krzysztof Kozlowski, and The Bicycle Thieves, Ladri di Bicicletta from Vittorio De Sica, Italian neorealist gem. And there's so many. La Haine, I think about 13 when I took a bus and a train to go to the city to watch that by myself because none of my friends were interested in seeing a black and white French subtitled film. For some reason, I just had to see it. So many, there's so
0: Oh,
1: many.
0: I bet there is. I mean, what a question to ask you. It would be just millions and millions. Oh, that's fair. I'm so jealous. I'm so jealous. One of mine is The Truman Show with Jim Carrey.
1: Oh, wow, yeah, that was great fun.
0: It posed a philosophical question of whether our own lives are manufactured or authentic because of consumerism and media manipulation. So that's one of the ones that I love. There's a film that I'm going to be seeing next called Hello Betty. Can't wait to see
1: Yes.
0: that. It speaks to me greatly as I spent many years in the advertising industry.
1: Oh, did you?
0: So I love the story behind Hello Betty, and I'm looking forward to seeing that. I'm looking forward to seeing so many more. They have a great collection of German films and other country films as well. Alicia, thank you very much for your time today. I really enjoyed speaking with you, and I could chat with you for hours on my favourite subject, movies. All the very best for the German Film Festival.
1: Thanks so much. Dankeschön.
0: So today I covered my top picks from the German Film Festival, beautiful, breathtaking stories brought to life with true cinematic beauty. And I hope you get a chance to check out some of these beautiful films at the German Film Festival at Palace Cinemas from May the 6th to May the 27th.

Now the last song I'm going to play today is 99 Luftballons, performed in the 80s by the German band Nina, which tells a fictional story about how the release of 99 red balloons are mistaken for UFOs, or enemy aircraft, triggering a catastrophic nuclear war. The song became a global anti-war anthem during the Cold War, highlighting the absurdity of military paranoia. I'm Maggie Morgan, and you've been listening to Meet Me at the Movies. This program is produced in the studios of 2RRR Sydney and is being heard across Australia on the Community Radio Network. So until we meet at the movies next time, be kind to one another.

Don't forget, Maggie Morgan will be back next Sunday following the news at 11 with Meet Me at the Movies.

0: News, sport and weather brought to you by Bank of Us, the only truly Tasmanian bank, supporting Tasmanians for over 150 years. 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
2: Hello, I'm Laura Devoy. The Federal Treasurer has again hinted at tax changes ahead of Tuesday's budget. Changes in negative gearing and the capital gains tax discount have been touted as measures to address the housing crisis. Jim Chalmers says the status quo in housing and in tax is unfair and unacceptable. He told Sky News the government's response needs to go beyond supply.
3: Supply is the main game and it's the first priority, but it's not the only priority when it comes to making this housing market fairer. We don't have enough homes. Too many people are locked out of housing, and we need to address both of those concerns at once.
2: The Queensland Government has fast-tracked fuel company BP's lease extension at a facility in Brisbane. The extension will allow BP to add an initial 54 million litres of additional storage for diesel, gasoline and aviation fuel by early 2029. The state government says it will unlock a $100 million investment for additional fuel storage. The cruise ship at the centre of an outbreak of Hunter virus is due to dock in the Canary Islands today, where passengers will be able to disembark. There have been 8 confirmed cases of Hunter virus linked to the ship, and 3 people have died. The World Health Organization is reassuring residents of Tenerife the risk of a widespread outbreak is low. WHO Director General Tedros Adhanom Ghebreyesus says the virus is not like COVID-19.
4: The risk to the population, to the local population, is low. One is because of the very nature of the disease itself, but second, the risk is low because the Spanish government has made all the preparations to prevent any problem.
2: There are 4 Australians and 1 permanent resident on board the ship. The Department of Foreign Affairs and Trade is making arrangements for them to return home. 2 climbers have been rescued after one was injured during a climb in the New South Wales Central West. A multi-agency operation was launched yesterday after an emergency beacon was activated in the Warrumbungles near Coonabarabran. One of the climbers, a 61-year-old man, had been hit in the head by a falling rock. Officers from police rescue and 2 paramedics managed to reach the climbers and stayed with them overnight. The group was winched out by helicopter this morning. The injured man was taken to hospital with minor injuries. The Russian president says the legacy of the country's Second World War fighters would power Moscow to victory against Ukraine. Vladimir Putin was speaking at Victory Day celebrations, marking the 81st anniversary of the end of World War II. The BBC's Russia editor Steve Rosenberg was at the parade.
5: What was notable about this year's parade was what we didn't see. There were no tanks, no missiles, none of the hardware the Kremlin normally showcases on Victory Day. The parade had been scaled back out of fear of a Ukrainian attack. In a speech, President Putin spoke not just of the past, but of Russia's war now on Ukraine. "We will always be victorious," he said. A 10-minute film was shown of Russia's latest weaponry.
2: Turning to sport, in the AFL this afternoon, Melbourne will host the West Coast Eagles at Docklands before Richmond and Adelaide meet at the MCG. And in the NRL, the Melbourne Storm will aim to snap a losing streak when they take on the West Tigers, and the Canberra Raiders will face the Penrith Panthers.
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6: 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These forecasts from the Bureau were updated at 10:15 this morning. For the Launceston area, for the rest of this Sunday, a maximum temperature of 20 degrees, and it couldn't be briefer, sunny. UV index, low on 2. Overnight tonight, cool night, 4 degrees, maximum tomorrow forecast 19, partly cloudy with the chance of morning fog. Again, a low UV index. And then into Tuesday, exactly the same. 4 degrees overnight, a top of 19, partly cloudy, chance of morning fog, although there's the slight chance of a shower on Tuesday. And just looking quickly ahead, the temperature for Wednesday and Thursday is also a top of 19 degrees. So let's have a look at some of the latest observations for the central north. Let's go to Cressy. The bureau site there is showing 16.8 at the moment. Here in Launceston it's 17.4. At the airport 16.2. And Lowhead 16.3. So there you are, you're up to date with news and weather on City Park Radio. We'll have a look again at the weather information when forecasts are updated at 1 p.m. Time is now moved to 6.5 minutes past 12. 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Welcome to Classical Encounters. Today, some music by composers born in this month. But as it's Mother's Day, an opening number, and a special number especially for all mums.

Brahms' Cradle Song and the boy soprano, Anthony Way. Again, hope Mother's Day is going well for you today. Now to our composers born this month. We've got a few. Isaac Albéniz, Johannes Brahms, Gabriel Fauré, Léon Massenet, Eric Satie, Arthur Sullivan, Peter Tchaikovsky, and Richard Wagner. I'm sure we'll get right through from Albéniz to Wagner in the next couple of hours. So to Isaac Albéniz, born 1860, he referred to his own music as imaginary folk art, and he aimed to draw on the roots of Spanish rhythm and melody rather than using folk tunes in a literal way. We're going to hear Triana, which comes from Iberia. It's a musical picture of Andalusia, and we'll hear the State of Mexico Symphony Orchestra conducted by Enrique Batiste.

Chiana from Isaac Albéniz's Sweet Iberia, which was a musical picture of Andalusia. Albéniz actually was a pupil of Franz Liszt, but he was also a virtuoso pianist in his own right. We'll hear now Tango from the same suite, Iberia. It's described as having deceptive simplicity, and all his music, it's noted that it reflects the full variety and rhythms of Spain. This is the London Symphony.

Tango by Isaac Albéniz. He's our first composer in our program today, born in this month of May. Next up, alphabetically, Johannes Brahms. The first set of Hungarian dances by Brahms appeared in 1869. Initially, his publishers were totally uninterested, but the dancers quickly became extremely popular, and there was a second set published in 1880. Actually, he wrote 21 Hungarian dances. They were originally for piano duet. But we're going to hear the Budapest Philharmonic Orchestra under János Sándor with Hungarian Dance No. 5 in C minor.

0: Hungarian Dance number 5 by Johannes Brahms. 12:22. Next up is Gabriel Fauré in our May Born Composers.
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0: Okay, let's go to Gabriel Fauré, who was born in 1845. His Spanish dance was his only venture into Spain's music. He wrote it in 1897 for a little girl, Helena Badech, who was known as Dolly. Interesting background. Dolly was the daughter of his mistress, Emma Badech. Emma, however, later became the mistress of Claude Debussy, bearing his daughter, Chouchou, in 1905. And that was just before they were married. Okay, let's go to two excerpts from the Dolly Suite. There are 5 pieces in all. And we're to hear the Academy of Sir Martin in the Fields, conducted by Neville Mariner, with La Paz Española.

Now, also from Gabriel Fauré's Dolly Sweet is Berceuse or Lullaby. He wrote it in 1864 and called it La Chanson dans le Jardin, the song in the garden. However, it was not published until 30 years later, 1894, and that was part of the Dolly Sweet. This performance from the orchestra of St. John's Smith Square in London, and the conductor is John Lubbock.

Berceuse or Lullaby from the Dolly Suite by Fauré. Actually, Fauré made a very significant contribution to French music as an organist in several of Paris's churches, and he also taught at the local conservatory. His Requiem was written in the late 1880s, and we'll hear a short extract. This is Sanctus from Fauré's Requiem, and played by the Sunset Strings.

music by Gabriel Fauré. It was from his Requiem called Sanctus. 25 to 1. This is Classical Encounters on your community station, City Park Radio. Next track is by Jules Massenet, and I must admit, if I need to play music by him, there's just one track that I can't really go past. I'm sure you'll know once I tell you about it. One of his best-known melodies is the Meditation from his opera Thais. The opera itself, set in Egypt in the early days of Christianity. Thais is a courtesan. Athenaeus is a Christian monk who converts her to his faith, but he also falls in love with her. Thais dies happy, believing in a heavenly afterlife, and Athenaeus suffers first from torments of desire and then of grief. That's Thais, the opera by Massenet. This is the Budapest Philharmonic Orchestra under Andras Karadi.

The well-known meditation from Jules Massenet's opera Thais. His other opera Le Cid, or The King, was written in 1880s and it is still performed today. And in those times when it was first on stage, audiences demanded that operas have ballet inserts. Briefly, the story behind Le Cid. It's about an honourable warrior prevented by his code of duty from finding happiness with his beloved. We'll hear one of the lively Spanish dances that comes from the score, played by the Philharmonia Pops Orchestra, conducted by Anatole Fistulari.

from Massenet's opera Le Cid, or The King. That was the Spanish dance. Next up in our May-born composers is Arthur Sullivan. It's always been noted that he was drawn to other realms of music besides the various famous operettas that he wrote. He preferred writing music like oratorios, operas, and orchestral music. His attempts, though, were less successful, but his religious ballads that he wrote are still remembered today. He wrote The Lost Chord in 1877 when he was lamenting the death of his eldest brother.

The singer was John Hanson with The Lost Chord by Sir Arthur Sullivan. I suppose we better have something from the famous operettas. Let's hear something from The Yeoman of the Guard, one of the well-known songs. Martin Green, Muriel Harding, and the chorus with I Have a Song to Sing, Oh.

sung to the moon by a lovelorn loon who fled from the mocking throng. Oh, it's the song of a merry man moping mum, whose soul was sad and whose glance was glum, whose

One of the well-known songs from Yeomen of the Guard, Sir Arthur Sullivan's I Have a Song to Sing, Oh. 6-1. Now let's switch to Peter Tchaikovsky and his fantasy overture, Romeo and Juliet. This is just a short extract from it. Other composers, we note, wrote music around the same theme. They were namely Bellini, Gounod and Delius. And in Tchaikovsky's composition, he evokes Romeo and Juliet's deep but doomed love for each other. This is the BBC Welsh Symphony under Tadaaki Otaka.

0: A short excerpt from Tchaikovsky's fantasy overture Romeo and Juliet. We'll hear a little of A Slavonic March by Tchaikovsky next. It's 2:02.
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0: Tchaikovsky's March Slav is also known as the Slavonic March. It's actually a collection of traditional Russian and Slavonic melodies. He wrote the march in 1876 for a concert given to show Russian solidarity for Montenegro and Serbia in their war against the Turks. This is the Hungarian State Orchestra with Adam Fischer conducting Tchaikovsky's March Slav.

Tchaikovsky's March Slav. We'll have one more piece of music by Tchaikovsky. It's 9 minutes past one, a little late with the weather, unfortunately, but let's have a go. Forecast updated at 9:45 this morning. Launceston area for the rest of

low on two. 19 is the top temperature for tomorrow, Tuesday and Wednesday. But overnight tonight, 4, 19 tomorrow, partly cloudy, chance of morning fog. Same temperature for Tuesday, 4 to 19, partly cloudy, chance of morning fog, slight chance of shower. And into Wednesday, 6 overnight, again 19, partly cloudy, slight chance of a shower during the day. Okay, some latest observations now for the central north. Temperatures would have been updated at 1 o'clock. Cressy 17.7, Launceston is 19.4, the airport 17.8, and it's an even 17 at Low Head. Okay, 10 past one. Our last piece by Tchaikovsky is from his opera Eugene Onegin, which is actually based on a story by Pushkin. Tells of the unrequited love of Titania for Eugene Onegin. Onegin kills his friend in a duel, but then he meets Tatiana again and he returns her love. At last, but she's married. That's just part of the story. The waltz from the opera is heard at the birthday party for Tatiana. There's an argument there, and that's when the fatal duel takes place.

0: The waltz from Tchaikovsky's opera Eugene on Yegin. It's coming up to 17 past one with one more composer born in this month, and it's Richard Wagner coming up shortly.
1: I thought retirement meant slowing down. Turns out it meant starting something new. At Calvary Cosgrove Cottages, I've found community, independence, and a place that feels like home. And if I ever need a little extra support, I know it's right here.
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0: To Richard Wagner's opera, The Flying Dutchman. It was actually the first Wagner opera to ever be heard in London in 1870 at Drury Lane. It was sung in Italian. It had the title L'Olanda Sei Donato, or The Accursed Dutchman. We moved to the scene of the spinning chorus. It's the home of Daland, a Norwegian captain whose daughter Senta is gazing at a picture of the Flying Dutchman while her friends work at their spinning wheels. And they sing, "Hum, my little spinning wheel, spin a thousand threads." The soprano in this recording is Marianne Schech, with the choir of the German Opera in Berlin,

From the Flying Dutchman, the spinning chorus by Richard Wagner. He's our final birthday composer. He was born in 1813. His opera, The Master Singers of Nuremberg, takes place in the 16th century, and the action takes place around a song contest. At that time, much singing and song involved the weaving of different melodies into complex tapestries of sound. We're going to hear, though, the overture to the Master Singers of Nuremberg, the Philharmonia Orchestra, conducted by Yuri Semenov.

That's the overture to Wagner's opera, The Master Singers of Nuremberg, played by the Philharmonia Orchestra. It's interesting to note that two of Wagner's operas do contain singing contests. The Master Singers, that has two. Tannhäuser, just one. The opera Tannhäuser was written in 1848. And it's all about the hero distracted by the all too earthly pleasures of the Venusberg. We're going to hear the National Philharmonic Orchestra, conducted by Leonard Slatkin. They play for us the Grand March, comes from Tannhäuser.

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0: We heard the Grand March, I should have told you, the Grand March from Tannhauser. Coming to an end of our classical programme, well, 20 minutes anyway, through till 2 o'clock. Sunday afternoon mix today with Terry Whiteley, who'll take you through right through until 5 o'clock. The Blues Show with Kathy Lyon then. And 6 until 7, Chris and Dave and the Liffey Lounge Room. So those programmes coming up on City Park Radio. I gave you the time, didn't I? 19 to 2, if I didn't. Okay. Next, music by Ravel. His Bolero was first danced to by an eccentric and charismatic dancer by name of Ida Rubinstein back 22nd November 1928. The choreography actually was designed by Nijinsky's sister, Bronislava Nijinsky, but of course many others have put their interpretation on the music. The 15-minute composition's been shortened for this recording, but I think we're all familiar with Torvald and Dean's Olympic gold medal performance many years ago in Sarajevo. This version goes for about 6.5 minutes. It's a shortened version, as I said. The London Promenade Orchestra under Eric Hammerstein.

That's a shortened version, about half the original length of Ravel's Bolero. There's the story of some American composers who actually bought the rights to Bolero, thinking that it was a longer piece of music. They paid a handsome sum, but were a little dismayed when they found out that it was only a 15-minute piece of music. Okay, let's turn to the French composer Ernesto Chabrier now. He was an amateur composer, originally a civil servant, who turned professional and yet retained the vivacity of a part-timer. He wrote Espagne in 1883. Now, other French composers, there's namely Ravel, he wrote Bolero, or his Bolero, and a Spanish Rhapsody. Bizet wrote Carmen, all authentically sounding music from Spain. This is the Philharmonic, National Philharmonic Orchestra.

That says Spania by Ernesto Chabrier. 3 to 2, that's all I have time for on Classical Encounters today. I'm Mike Dunphy. Thank you very much for your company on the programme. We'll be back for another programme in a couple of weeks. Terry Whiteley's urging to go for Sunday afternoon mix from 2 to 5. Earlier in the programme I played you some music by Arthur Sullivan. He is a composer born in this month of May. It was an aria, or not an aria, a song from Yeoman of the Guard. So we'll finish off the programme today with a little of the overture to that particular play. Thank you again for your company today.

Thank you, Mike. Mike Dunphy, ladies and gentlemen, with the classical encounters for this weekend. Mike, you amaze me with your breadth and depth of knowledge of classical music. I stand in awe. Thank you so much. See you in a fortnight. It's right on 2 o'clock, and my name's Terry. I'm with you for Sunday afternoon mix for today. And special day today, of course, it's Mum's Day, Mother's Day, so we'll have a few tributes to mums as the afternoon goes on. Beautiful afternoon. I'm sure you've got something planned, especially with family things or other things. If you're outside in the garden, take me with you, and or whatever else you may be doing. Even if the footy's on, you can still listen to City Park Radio in the background. Love to have your company for the next 3 hours.

This is a bit of classic, I suppose. Not really classical music. 1965, Horst Jankowski brought this onto the world charts. A Walk in the Black Forest.

And if you're around my vintage, you will remember this was a classic song played by the Goodies when they had a radio station and only one record. And this was the record.

Hans Poulsen and Boom Sha La Lo La La La La. No, that's not right. Boom Sha La La Lo. Yep, big hit for him back in the 70s. It's 5 minutes past two

0: That's a band called London Beat. Remember that one? Came out in 1990, I think it is. Yeah, they put out an album called In the Blood, and that's I've Been Thinking About You. It's right on 10 minutes past two.
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0: Now let's have catch up on this weather. If you haven't heard it, this came out at quarter to ten this morning. So if you're a devoted fan of City Park Radio, you've probably heard this a number of times. And if you've just tuned in, this will be probably news for you. Maximum 20 today in Launceston, sunny, 5% chance of rain, sunny with light winds and similar forecast with cool overnights. But right the way through the week and chance of rain starts to increase around Friday and Saturday, 70 and 60%. So it looks like we've got a nice warm week coming up, cool overnight. So keep yourself warm then, but nice during the day. I guess we should have a look at the current observations, see what's going on. And the Bureau says just after 2 o'clock that Scottsdale's 18 degrees, at Cressy 18 degrees, at the airport 18 degrees. Low head, no, won't stick with the trend, 17.2. And here in the city of Launceston, where it got down to 3.6 degrees, it's 7.01 this morning. It's currently 20 degrees, which is, of course, our forecast top. Here's the first nod to Mother's Day.

0: from Jesus Christ Superstar. That's Everything's All Right. We'll have some other songs from the shows as the afternoon goes on.
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0: Now I have some comedy for you shortly. Here's a interesting duo of songs, I guess you'd call them. Here's the original. I'll have the reply in a moment. Put

Well, that's the response. That's Gene Black, and he'll have to stay. And, of course, the original was Jim Reeves, and he'll have to go. 25 minutes past two. Haven't got many community notices for you today, but here's one. This is for next Sunday. Go along for a fun-filled afternoon of music with Charlie and Sandra on Sunday, the 17th of May. They'll be performing from 1 until 4:30 p.m. at the Western Tiers Club in Deloraine. Afternoon tea is available, and there will be raffles and or prizes. Call for bookings on this number, 6362 3592. That's 6362 3592.

0: My little rocker's turned surfy. That's Digger Ravel and the Denver Men. Goes back a while, doesn't it? While we're at the beach, let's go right back in terms of musical pop, modern musical history to 1909. See what you reckon about this one. You can even hear the scratches on the record.
1: The summer holiday down beside the side of the silvery sea. I know exit can do the rule, in fact, behind me way. I'm beside with the side of the silvery sea. But when you're just a cup of our garden, Mr. Jones the Brown, and business up in town, you've got to settle down. You save your money all the year till summer comes around. Then away you go to a place you know, where the cockle shells are found. Oh, I do like to be beside the seaside. I do like to be beside the sea. I do like to stroll along the prom, prom, prom, when the brass band plays steadily on. So just let me be beside the seaside. I'll be beside them with glee. And there's lots of girls beside. I should like to be beside, beside the seaside, beside the sea. One of the boys, one of the hats. Now William Sykes, the burglar, he's been out to work one night and filled his bag with cash and jewels and plate. Then Constable Brown said, no surprise, when William hove in sight, said he, the hour here, keeping a far too late. So he grabbed him by the collar and locked him safe and sound in jail. Next morning, looking pale, Bill told a fearful tale. The judge said, for a couple of months, I'm sending you away. Said Bill, how kind, well, if you don't mind, where I spend the holiday. Oh, I do like to be beside the seaside. I do like to be beside the sea. I do like to stroll along the prom, prom, prom, when the brass band plays diddly om, om, om. So just let me be beside the seaside. I'll be beside myself with glee. And there's lots of girls desire. I should like to be beside, beside the seaside. I'm not altogether. Oh, I do like to be beside the seaside. I do like to be beside the sea. I do like to stroll along the prom, prom, prom, when the brass band plays in the pump.

0: the real desire, and you'd like to be beside the sea.
1: Well, there you go. Mark Sheridan from 1969 with I Do Like to Be Beside the Seaside. How's that for a genuine old song? It's 27 minutes to three? Let's hear this sponsorship.
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1: As promised, I'll have that comedy for you very soon. This is Brian Ferry and Roxy Music and Jealous Guy.

0: It was composed as a, and recorded as a tribute to John Lennon, who died in 1980. And Roxy Music, with Brian Ferry, put that song out in 1981. A big worldwide hit for them, it surely was.
1: What a joke! It's time for Terry's Comedy Spot.
0: Now, the first part of this is not all that funny, and then I'll play you the second part, so bear with it.

It may not be exactly a comedy song, but certainly a novelty song. That's Harry Belafonte with the original Banana Boat song. It came out in 1956, but look what Stan Freberg does with it.

0: man. I'll have to ask you not to shout like that.
1: Well,
0: it's like right in my ear, man.
1: Well, it goes with the song.
0: Yeah, but don't holler in my ear,
1: well,
0: man.
1: Well, it's authentic calypso.
0: Yeah, but like
1: shout.
0: I stand next to me, man.
1: Well, the shout go with the bongo drums.
0: Well, not my bongo drums, man. I mean, move away.
1: Well, like. I don't see why.
0: No. Well, stand over next to the guitar, man.
1: He sent me over here.
0: Yeah? Well, then sing soft, man. You know, I mean, like, wow.
1: Okay.
0: It's too loud, man. That's better.
1: He's a day, oh. Daylight come and me wan go home.
0: Yeah, man.

0: 6 foot, 7 foot, hold it, foot, man. Hold it, hold it, man. Bunch.
1: My ears, like my ears. No, hold it, man. It's too shrill, man. It's too piercing.
2: Oh, well, I don't see why.
1: No, it's too piercing, man. It's too piercing.
2: Well, I got to do the shout.
1: No, man, it's too piercing. Like, I don't dig loud noises.
2: Well, you ruined the whole...
1: piercing.
2: ...record is what you do.
1: Yeah, well, tough. I'll take my bongos and go, man, because the whole thing is, like, bugging me anyhow.
2: Yeah, well, wait a minute. I won't shout.
1: No, I'm cutting, man, like I didn't want to make this gig in the first place.
2: No, no, wait a minute. I'll be soft.
1: Yeah? Well, then back off from me, man. It's too piercing.
2: Okay. How's this? Yeah!
1: Too loud, man.
2: Okay. Dale!
1: Too loud, man. I can still hear you. Would you mind leaving the room?
2: Okay.
1: Crazy.

0: Daylight.
1: Oh, man, don't sing about spiders. I mean, ooh, well, like I don't dig spiders.
2: Well, that's how the song goes. He goes, hide the deadly black tarantula.
0: Daylight come and they won't go.
1: Is that it? Can I leave now?
2: Oh, not yet. We got a big finish.
1: Hey. Yeah, man.
3: I locked myself out.
1: Crazy.
2: I come through the window.
0: Daylight come and we won't go home.
1: Wow.
4: 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Yeah. The original Banana Boat song, and there was Stan Freberg with his send-up of that same song.
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0: Here's another nod to Mother's Day.

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He is a New Zealand performer. Alison Durbin.

0: Alison Durbin, and I have loved me a man. Let's have a look at, it's nearly three, so before we move on, we'll have a look at the weather. If you haven't heard yet, we're going for maximum 20 today in Launceston, sunny with light winds, and similar forecast for the rest of the week until possibility of rain late Thursday through to Friday and Saturday, and I'm not sure what's happening after Saturday, because my little chart only goes until Saturday. And our latest observations, which were recorded at 3:09 today, so they're pretty up to date. They must have someone working at the bureau over the weekend. No. Where are we? Scottsdale. I've just amused myself. 17.5 at Scottsdale. 18.6 at Cressy, 19.2 at the airport, 16.8 at Lowhead. And here in Launceston, it's over 20. It almost got to 21 half an hour ago. It's now 20.6 degrees. It will cool off when the sun goes down, but you enjoy that sun while it's there.
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Well, you know the song. It's The House of the Rising Sun, made a huge hit by the Animals in 1964, perhaps. But that was a version, obviously an earlier version, by the Weavers, who had some great hits in their own right, including Goodnight Irene and Kiss the Sweeter Than Wine and so on. Yeah, an interesting little version there. And before that, George Ezra and Pretty Shining People, as you are. Pretty Shining People. And thank you for listening in to City Park Radio. It's 8 minutes past three. Thank you for your call, Judy. Very much appreciated. Fellow Collingwood supporter. Fellow disappointed Collingwood supporter. I can say that. Right. Here we go. Down memory lane.

Not all Mother's Day sentiments are happy ones. Sometimes they're sad. And that's Jenny Stafford and her wonderful song, Flowers for Mama. Now, a notice for you, the Deviot Community Association is hosting a trivia night on Saturday the 16th of May. That's next weekend. Get a table together and test your knowledge. It starts at 7pm at the Deviot Hall on Deviot Road. 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Got that? 0407 829 336. It's coming up to a quarter past three. Just see, I've got something here for you, and I know what it is. It's a well-known song.

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0: Next Saturday, I was going to say Sunday, next Saturday, go along to an afternoon with country and rock singer Gary Pengelly. Now, Gary's also a presenter here at City Park Radio. He does the country shows, shares in doing some of the country shows, and also runs his general music program. He's been around the station for a little while now. I don't know how the man fits it all in with all his gigs as well. Anyway, sorry, I'll leave Gary out of this. He's in Georgetown on Saturday the 16th of May. 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It's on from 1 p.m. to 4 p.m. at the Georgetown Memorial Hall. Afternoon tea is available and the bar is open. 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Door sales will also be available on the day, so get down and see Gary next Saturday at Georgetown and support Relay for Life, The Missing Pieces. It's 24 minutes to 4. This is the ARIA Song of the Year for 2011.

0: an Aussie three play for you there. That was Mondo Rock and State of the Heart. Birds of Tokyo with The Baker's Son and Gotcha. Gotcha, I should say Gotcha. Gotcha featuring Kimbra and Somebody I Used to Know. It's 10 minutes to four.
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0: In a few minutes' time, I'll do the weather report in case you have missed it so far. And only got an hour and a bit to go. Doesn't the time fly when we're having fun? And here's Buddy Holly and Heartbeat.

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1: And the one coming up for Side One, Track One this Friday night is Songs in the Attic, Billy Joel from 1981. And your presenter will be Rose Cooper.

0: Oh, the magnificent Leonard Cohen and Hallelujah. Been many versions of that done, but I believe I like his the best.
1: Objects of desire. Desire. 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
0: And it's right on 4 o'clock, so in case you haven't heard it, and if I can just find it, here we go. I can tell you the weather, no, that's the observations. Here we are, the forecast. And the forecast is sunny, sunny with light winds. Maximum of 20 we're expecting, and similar forecasts for the rest of the week until some showers start to come or are likely to come late in the week, Friday, Saturday perhaps, Thursday night, not much so, only a little bit up to 4 mil we may get on Friday and on Saturday. And the way it's been going, we sometimes, when they say 0 to 4, we usually get the 0 or just over. But we'll see how we go this time. And it is, winter is coming. Observations. Where's my observations? Here they are. And my observations tell me, I better update them. They might just be old ones. Scottsdale is 16 degrees at the moment. Chrissy, 18.5. The airport, 18 exactly. Low head 16.4, and here in Launceston, where it got to a high of 20.9 at 3:01, dropping off a little bit now. And I'm looking at the wrong one. Not dropping off much at all. It's still on 20 degrees. So, and nice weather today, and nice weather coming up for the week. Hope you can stay with me for the last hour of today's show. And I've got some more comedy for you in a moment. And certainly, one thing I have got is some fantastic music. Here's another one from the shows.

whining. I had a girl and she had me, and the sun was always shining. But then one day I left my girl, I left her far behind me, and now I'm lost, so go.

0: has to be Casey Chambers and simply called a Mother. And they call The Wind Mariah came from the stage show and the movie Paint Your Wagon. It's 8 minutes, nearly 9 minutes past four.
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0: 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Right, we've got have a little bit more comedy for you in a moment, but here's

That's his cover version of Mockingbird. The voice was Margaret McLaren, one of his backing singers. And he had the band, the Stuart Park Group, involved as well. That was in 1974. In 1978, on the 6th of October, actually, Johnny O'Keefe died of a heart attack. And he was only 43. Very sad. Could have had a lot more success. 13, 14 minutes past four.

0: Charlie Rich, and Rollin' with the Flow. Now, Charlie Rich was originally a jazz musician who formed his first band while in the US Air Force in the early 1950s. Goes right back. Charlie Rich uncovered the country and rockabilly side of his art when he became a session pianist at Sun Records, playing on the recordings for the likes of Johnny Cash and Jerry Lee Lewis. In the 70s, Rich evolved into a country balladeer who topped the world's charts with such songs as Behind Closed Doors, The Most Beautiful Girl, and this hit which came out in 1971, Rollin' with the Flow. Unfortunately, he died in 1995 at the age of 62. Gone too young.
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How many false endings can one song endure? Well, that was Billy Swan. It was a top 10 song for him in 1976, and it was called I Can Help. Of course it was. 25 minutes past four. I think we might do another. This one's another Mother's Day, a nod to Mother's Day.

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Particularly seeing as it's Mother's Day. 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That's the Beatles, of course. Your mother should know. And while we're with the Beatles, let's listen to John Lennon and Yoko.

0: What a joke. It's time for Terry's Comedy Spot.
1: The Ballad of Irving. He was short and fat and rode out of the west with a Mogan David on his silver vest. He was mean and nasty right clear through, which was kind of weird because he was yellow too. They called him Irving. Big Irving. Big Short Irving. Big Short Fat Irving. The 142nd fastest gun in the west. He came from the old bar mitzvah spread with a 10-gallon yarmulke on his head. He always followed his mother's wishes. Even on the range, he used two sets of dishes. Irving. Big fat Irving. Big sissy Irving. The 142nd fastest gun in the West. Irving. 141 could draw faster than he, but Irving was looking for 143. Walked in a Saul saloon like a man insane and ordered three fingers of 2 cents plain. Irving. Big fat Irving. Big sport Irving. The 142nd fastest gun in the West. One day, Bad Max happened into town. His aim was to shoot Fat Irving down. Bad Max said, "Draw and draw right now." And Irving drew a picture of a cow. Irving. Big Fat Irving. Big Gunfighter Irving. The 142nd fastest gun in the West. The James Boys was coming on a train at first sun, and the town said, "Irving, we need your gun." When that train pulled in at the break of dawn, Irving's gun was there, but Irving was gone. Irving. Big fat Irving. Big help Irving. The 142nd fastest gun in the West. Finally, Irving got three slugs in the belly. It was right outside the Frontier Deli. He was sitting there twirling his gun around, and Butterfingers Irving gunned himself down. Irving. Big fat Irving. Big dum-dum Irving. Big dum-dum dead Irving. The 142nd fastest gun in the West.
2: Gallop in the Ballad of Irving. Poor old Irving. Now, if you're going to work tomorrow, here's a song for you.
3: Some people say a man is made out of mud. 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Muscle and blood and skin and bones. A mind that's weak and a back that's strong. You load 16 tons, what do you get? Another day older and deeper in debt.

0: Woman better step aside.
1: 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You load 16.

0: beautiful song Donovan and Where Your Love Like Heaven. And before that, for those dragging themselves off to work tomorrow, we had Tennessee Ernie Ford and 16 Tons. And what do you get? Another day older and deeper in debt. 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But before we do that, we've got a little promo, sponsor.
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0: 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At 6 o'clock we've got the Liffey Lounge with Chris and Dave. And then at 7 o'clock we've got this one.
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0: That's at 7 o'clock and Luigi's in the chair tonight. And then at 8, this one.
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1: With Mr. Johnny Wilson doing Sounds of Stage and Screen for you tonight. Johnny's followed by the Tiki Lounge at 10 and live from Studio 3 at 11. So hopefully you can stay with us here on City Park Radio. It's how long have we got to go? Got about 16 minutes to go before I hand you over to Kathy. This one, no? We'll go with this one.
2: Tom lived for all he could give, and he stood by his father's side. Then into his world came a sweet young girl, and he took her for his bride. He took her for his bride.

0: I can't believe I've played two Spice Girls songs in the last week. What's it coming to anyway? That was a top 10 hit for them, actually. Mama. Mama, I love you. That's the Spice Girls. And before that, Tom Tom Turnaround from New World.
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0: Yes, and it's 7 minutes to 5.

for their lives. If I Were a Carpenter. And before that, Murray Head, One Night in Bangkok. Time for me to go and hand you over to the capable hands of Kathy, who's got the blues show in just a moment. Thank you so much for your company. I'll come back and spend time with you Tuesday week, I think, for Mornings With. Hopefully we can catch up again then. Take care, and I hope you're having a happy Mother's Day. Goodbye for now.

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Beautiful track there, Susquehanna. And that was from an artist, Cal Williams Jr. He's an Australian artist, singer-songwriter. And you're listening to City Park Radio 103.7 and 96.5 FM. And a big shout out and thanks to Terry for the Sunday afternoon mix show today. Great show, Terry. Thank you. And stick around beyond this show. Of course, this is the Blues Show. And I'm Kathy. I'll be here with you until 6 o'clock. So we're going to continue on with some great blues music, some modern Australian blues music, some Australian singer-songwriters, but also some, let's jump back and listen to some old blues as well. So the next track is by a Canadian band, and they are called Bywater Call. Yes, and this is Falls Away.

That was Devil Be Gone by Tedeschi Trucks, Tedeschi Trucks Band, I should say. And that's from their new album that was released this year. The album's Future Soul, and great album, that one. And they're based, so it's Susan Tedeschi and married couple, actually, Susan Tedeschi and Derek Trucks. And they're based in Jacksonville, Florida. So we had a couple of tracks there from one from the US and one from Canada. Before that, we heard from Bywater Call with the track Falls Away from their album entitled Remain. We're going to jump back now in time in terms of the blues world anyway, and let's hear from Big Mama Thornton and Muddy Waters.

0: Everything Gonna Be All Right. And there was, of course, Big Mama Thornton with and Muddy Waters there. And yeah, you're listening to City Park Radio 103.7 and 96.5 FM. And the time is 19 minutes past five. This is The Blues Show. So I'll be here with you until 6 o'clock, and then I'm going to hand over to the guys on the Liffey Lounge. And then later on, stick around because Luigi Romanelli will be here with Around the World. And then even later on this evening, it'll be John Wilson with Sounds of Stage and Screen. So, yeah, lots of different types of music coming up. We're just going to hear now from one of our sponsors.
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0: That was the epic track is from Stevie Ray Vaughan and Double Trouble and Voodoo Child there, of course. And before that, we heard from an Australian band. They're called the Altones and they're based in Armidale in New South Wales. And that was their track, Valley of the Winds, from their self-titled album that came out a few years ago. 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And so The Blues Show is until 6 o'clock and then I'm going to hand over to Chris and Dave on the Liffey Lounge. And then we stick around for the show Around the World, and that's Luigi this evening, and then following Luigi's Around the World show will be John Wilson hosting Sounds of Stage and Screen. We're going to hear now from one of our sponsors.
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0: BB King there with Paying the Cost to Be the Boss. And before that, we heard from Stephen Hawke with Right and Wrong here on The Blues Show on City Park Radio 103.7 and 96.5 FM. And if you've just joined us, it's great to have your company. And we're going to now hear from one of our sponsors.
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By that time, it was 10:30 then. I looked down the bar at the bartender. Said, "What do you want, Johnny?"

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I said, "Hey, Mr. Bartender, what do you want?"

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That was All My Might by Otis Nemrill Trio. And Otis Nemrill is a young Australian singer-songwriter from Melbourne. And before that, we heard Johnny Hooker's One Bourbon, One Scotch, One Beer. And right at the top of the bracket was Otis Nemrill Trio again with I've Been Searching. And we've got time for one more track on the Blues Show tonight, and then I'm going to hand over to Chris and Dave from the Liffey Lounge. So yes, so thanks for your company during the Blues Show tonight, and go well, and it's bye for now.

0: Hey, welcome to another Liffey Lounge Room.
1: Yeah, Chris and Dave here. But you don't want to hear from us. You want to hear more good music, don't you?
0: Well, we're going to hear some great music, and it's coming to you from the Liffey Valley in Northern Tassie.
1: Yeah. Chris Stapleton up first. Bad as I used to be.

0: the mighty Chris Stapleton.
1: That was one that Claire suggested we should be playing more of, Chris Stapleton.
0: That's Dave's daughter.
1: That's it, yeah. But she's gone pretty country on me now, I don't know.
0: Anyway, she usually gives us some good stuff.
1: Yeah, usually. Yes, that's true. Next up, we've got a guy called Finn Greenhall, who, when he's performing, he goes by the name of Fink.
0: Fink?
1: Fink, as in F-I-N-K.
0: Okay.
1: Yeah, Looking Too Closely is the song.
0: Let's go.

0: That's a fairly new one for you, Fink. I'd never heard of him before.
1: Oh, I think it's really good.
0: Yeah, he's in his 50s. He's been around for a while.
1: A bit dreamy.
0: Yeah, never heard that one before. But anyway, Canadian songsmith. Ron Sexsmith.
1: Yes.
0: The songsmith.
1: He can't help being Canadian, you know.
0: From the 2004 album Retriever, this is a song called Hard Bargain.
1: Loved him for a long time.

0: That was Ron Sexsmith with Hard Bargain.
1: Great stuff, isn't it?
0: Yeah, yeah. And also great stuff is your mate Shane Howard, the front man from Goanna.
1: Oh, good old Shane.
0: Yeah, this
1: remember
0: is
1: the night we went to see him?
0: Oh, yeah.
1: Oh, really good.
0: And he stood there with his hand on his head and he said, when was the first time you recorded me? That's right.
1: Yeah, you know when it was?
0: When?
1: It was like 1995.
0: Gee, yeah. You both looked a lot younger then.
1: You sounded a lot younger too.
0: Yeah. Well, he's getting a bit of help from John Schumann on this track.
1: Yep.
0: From Red Gum, of course.
1: From Red Gum.
0: And this is a track called Times Like These.
1: Gee, this brings back memories.

0: Gee, he's got a commercial sounding voice, the old Shane Howard. Yeah. I can't believe it's 1995 since we did that first recording. That was down at the Peak Wurrung Festival in Warrnambool.
1: Goodness me. I'm surprised you can remember that far back.
0: Well, it's amazing some of the things that are still left in there.
1: Yeah. Well, let's go back to one of Daniel Lanois' early albums. The album's called Here Is What Is, and the track is Where Will I Be? Daniel Lanois.
0: Producer extraordinaire.

Oh, the streets are cracked, there's glass everywhere, and the children stare with a motherless eye.

0: That was Daniel Lanois with Where Will I Be?
1: Yeah. Great groove.
0: We could do with a bit of Eric Bibb now.
1: Oh, yeah, he's a great groove too.
0: Yeah, from a very recent album. The track is called Everybody's Got a Right.
1: And we've been in to see this guy recently too.
0: Oh, yeah, a little while ago. But yeah. At the, was it the one?
1: The Boathouse.
0: The Boathouse, that's it. Yeah. Thanks, Andrew, for bringing him out.

0: Everybody's got a rate.
1: Eric Bibb.
0: Yeah. You must have recorded The Cruel Sea once or twice.
1: I have indeed, yes.
0: Oh, yeah. What were they like to get on with?
1: Lovely guys.
0: Are they?
1: Yeah, yeah.
0: Oh, we better hear one from
1: Tex
0: him.
1: Tex is an absolute gentleman.
0: Really?
1: And
0: he looks like he's a mean dude.
1: The band, not only are they the consummate professional musos,
0: right,
1: but they're lovely guys.
0: All right. Well, let's hear from their song, Waste Your Time.
1: Before we do, this is from the new Cruel Sea record.
0: Is it?
1: Yeah.
0: Oh.
1: And of course, Matt Walker's now playing in the band.
0: Can't be a bad thing.
1: Can't be. Here we go.

0: The great voice of Tex Perkins.
1: And the cruel sea.
0: Yeah, good stuff. Waste your time. Here's a question for you, Chris.
1: Yeah.
0: Can any really good song suffer from being done reggae style?
1: Now, I don't think it can any harm.
0: I don't know.
1: Any song can be done reggae style.
0: Even a song as good as Comfortably Numb, Pink Floyd's.
1: Oh, now we're really stretching it.
0: Let's see how we go with a band called Vintage Reggae Cafe Band.
1: Vintage Reggae Cafe Band.
0: Comfortably Numb.
1: Mmm.

0: Bit confusing, but I think I like it.
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0: Like a fungus.
1: But you can do any song reggae style. Mm. I think they got away with that.
0: Vintage Reggae Cafe Band Comfortably Numb. That's a mouthful.
1: That is.
0: Mm. Going back a long way to 1972.
1: Well, about the time I was spending a lot of time with my record player in my bedroom. Yeah.
0: Well, this is a song for my mate Gerald, because Trish won't let him listen to Uriah Heep.
1: Oh.
0: Yeah, this is The Wizard.

0: From 1972, Uriah Heep's The Wizard. Let's go right up contemporary to a very new song by David Byrne.
1: Oh.
0: Talking Heads man. Everybody laughs.
1: Ha ha.
2: 1, 2, 1, 2, 3, and...

0: David Byrne.
1: Mm, he's still got it, hasn't he?
0: And he's had such an influence on music.
1: And, oh, but the upbeat rhythms in that, just fantastic stuff. Very uplifting.
0: Dom Turner.
1: Dom Turner coming up now, Australia's own slide guitar expert, with his band Supro, doing a song called Bellyache.
2: Getting old now, and I've been through places and looked in a many faces, so and I tightened up a many traces. And the blues long years ago, before colored people was free. Never was a white man had the blues. In them times, nothing to worry about, but the colored man, in them times, it was hardship. Hardship. Hardship. When people in them times, they'd be sad and feeling bad, and they'd sing blues. They didn't know how to sing nothing else, but that old feeling come tongue.

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1: Plays a mean slide guitar, that bloke.
2: Yeah, Dom Turner, Bellyache. Going way back to the, I think it might have been the first of the Crossroads guitar festivals that Eric Clapton organised.
1: Yeah, that's one of your favourites, I know.
2: Yeah, I know. Here's the Allman Brothers with Eric Clapton doing an old Eric Clapton song from the Layla and Other Assorted Love Songs album.
1: Which song?
2: Why Does Love Got to Be So Sad? That's a rhetorical question. You don't have to answer it.
1: Righto.

0: What fabulous interplay between the guitars of a very younger, much younger Derek Trucks and Eric Clapton.
1: Yeah, good on him.
0: Beautiful stuff.
1: Timeless, really.
0: Yeah. We got one more track coming up.
1: Just enough time, I think, Dave.
0: Yeah, Long Train Running, the Doobie Brothers.
1: Wow.
0: My version.
1: Oh, I haven't heard them for ages.
0: Well, they look a bit
1: and
0: older.
1: I reckon this will make it to the end of the Liffey Lounge Room for this week.
0: Yeah, we'll just crawl to the end because we're a bit aged ourselves.
1: Yeah, so I'll see you later.
2: Yeah, I'm going to bed.
1: Oh,

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3: 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Currently at Cressy, it's 9 degrees. At the Launceston Airport, it's 11. At Lowhead, 15. And currently here in Launceston, it's 13. The overnight minimum for Launceston is expected to be 6, and the maximum anticipated for Launceston tomorrow is 20, partly cloudy. Coming up next is Around the World with Luigi Romanelli.
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3: And hello everyone, and welcome to Around the World, your weekly world music program. Tonight, for Mother's Day, our global music journey follows one word across many languages, cultures, and languages. And that word is, of course, mother. Across the next hour, we'll be moving through French chanson, Austrian pop, Dutch songwriting, Punjabi music, Danish humour, Italian pop, Greek satire, Slovenian folk, Yiddish memory, a classic of the Italian musical repertoire, and finally an Australian closing with Paul Kelly and Dan Sultan. Around the World is a global music program, so tonight's theme is not only Mother's Day, it's also how different cultures give music to mothering, memory, family, humour, grief, gratitude and belonging. Mother's Day is not one simple feeling. It can be tender, funny, awkward, sentimental, nostalgic, political, playful, and sometimes just complicated. Around the World music and songs about mothers do many different things. They praise, they tease, they remember, they protest. They return us, just for a moment, to the first voice many of us ever knew. And so we begin our program this evening in France with a song that treats the mother as the emotional centre of the family. And the song that I've selected from France to begin our program this evening is from Charles Aznavour, and the song is La Maman, La Mama. And it was released in 1963. It's one of the great French chansons about family, aging, and devotion. It tells the story of relatives gathered around a dying mother. Now, that sounds heavy, but in the chanson tradition, family drama, tenderness, and theatre can often sit very close together. For listeners in Australia, especially those of an immigrant background, this image may feel familiar. The mother is not only a person, she is the keeper of language, food, memory and belonging. When she is present, the family gathers. When she is fading, the family gathers even more closely. So here is Charles Aznavour and La Maman.

As Nabor gives us the mother almost larger than life, the centre of the room, the reason everyone comes together. The next French song brings the feeling back down to the domestic table, to the annual ritual itself, La Fête de Maman, Mother's Day, French style. La Fête de Maman by Lisette Carré was released in 1961, and the recording carries the charm of an older French celebration where Mother's Day feels almost like a small family ceremony. In French, maman is much more intimate than mère. It's closer to mum than mother. So we move from the grand emotional world of la mamma to something more domestic, affectionate and familiar. We're now going to have Lisette Carré with La Fête de Maman.

0: 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Their number is 1300 655 06.
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4: And so from Lisette Carré, we are leaving the gentler world of Mother's Day ceremony and now the word mama moves into a more urgent place. Christina Sturmer's mama, Anna Abak, combines German with Arabic. Anna Abak means I love you. And this song was written in the context of war and its effect on children, which leaves the word mama a very different force. This is not only a song of affection, it's a child's cry for safety in a frightening world. And in that moment, mother becomes the word reached for when the world stops making sense. It was released in 2003.

0: heute nicht.
1: We stay in Austria, but now the emotional register shifts completely. The next song brings humour, social observation, and a very Austrian sharpness to the programme. We're going to have now Dina Mutter by Reinhard Fendrick that was released in 1981. Dina Mutter means your mother, and Reinhard Fendrick is one of Austria's best-known singer-songwriters. And the song title alone changes the mood. It can sound affectionate, teasing, accusatory, or comic, depending on how it lands. That matters tonight because mothers are not only praised in songs, they are quoted, imitated, joked about, worried about, and sometimes used as the voice of common sense. Fendrick lets that everyday family energy into the room. The Austrian turn continues with Reinhard Fendrick and Dina Mutter.

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0: enjoying the program? Got something to tell us? Seen something interesting in your area? 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It's the City Park Radio text line, straight to the studio here in Launceston. Listening outside of Australia, don't forget the code 61 and drop the zero. 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
1: And you're listening to Around the World with me, Luigi Romanelli, this Mother's Day. And we're now we're going to move on from Fendrick, who gave Mother's Day humour and everyday social commentary, to the Netherlands, where this is taken further by a songwriter who never was simply decorative. The songwriter, Robert Long, the song Moeder Dag. Moeder Dag means Mother's Day in Dutch, and Robert Long was known for his wit, intelligence and sharp eye for what sits underneath polite social rituals. That can make this a useful turn in our program tonight, because Mother's Day can be beautiful, but it can also be a full-on pantomime. The flowers, the phone calls, the visit, the guilt, the habit, the family script. Dutch songwriting often has a gift for naming what polite conversation leaves out. And so from the Netherlands, here's Robert Long giving us Moeder Dag.

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0: And so from Dutch wit, we now are moving to Punjabi feel. The next song is not a Mother's Day song by title, but belongs here because it brings family, music and the heart into the same space. The song, Dil Da Mamla Hai, means it's a matter of the heart. And Gur Das Mann came to wide attention with this song in 1981. It remains one of the songs most strongly associated with his earlier career. In Punjabi culture, music is deeply woven into family life, weddings, gatherings, memory, food and dance. Sometimes the mother is named directly, sometimes the heart itself carries the family. That is why this track sits well in tonight's program. It widens Mother's Day beyond the greeting card and brings us back to feeling, rhythm, and the sense of community. Gur Das Mann brings the heart into the room with Dil Da Mamla Hai.

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2: Gurdas Mann brings the heart into the room with rhythm and warmth. Now we move to the north, to Denmark, where Mother's Day takes on a looser, more playful sound. Mors Dag, Mother's Day in Danish, is the name of the song by Rov Band that was released in 2019. And it sits in a comic style rather than a sentimental one. And that difference is useful. Because across cultures, affection does not always arrive solemnly. In some families, love is teased into the room. It comes with mischief, sideways humour, and a grin across the table. From Denmark, Rov Band brings us Mors Dag.

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From Danish playfulness, now we move to Italy, where the volume gets turned up quite a bit. We're going to hear now from Jovanotti. And you may recall, Jovanotti came to Adelaide this year for a performance at WOM Adelaide. We're now going to hear his song from 1990 called Ciao Mamma, which means Hi Mum. And it belongs to his earlier pop and rap influence period. This is not the grand Italian mother of opera. This is the young voice calling out from the doorway, full of energy, independence, television, pop culture, and the speed of 1990. There is affection here, but it's in a casual and moving fast. The front door is open. The music is loud, and Mum is still the one being called to. Jovanotti now with Ciao Mamma.

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1: Jovanotti gives us youth calling back to mum while already moving forward. Greece now gives something sharper. Giati Giortitis Mitteras for Mother's Day by Tsimis Panousis was a Greek satirist, musician and provocateur. Joined by Musikes Daxiaris means musical brigades. And this is not a sweet greeting card song, no. Rather, it's a satirical, edgy and deliberately irreverent song. It reminds us that family rituals can be mocked, questioned and turned inside out. And so from Greece, we now have Tsimis Panousis and Musikes Daxiaris bringing us Giati Giortitis Mitteras.
2: Μη κοροαστή θα σας φάνε τα παιδιά σας, θα σας φάνε ζωντανούς, κανίβαλοι, κανίβαλοι.

After Greek satire, Slovenia brings us back into public celebration. Materinski dan means Mother's Day in Slovenian. Anspelbratov Avsenik means the Avsenik Brothers Ensemble. And they're a centre to Slovenian popular folk music and the bright Obrkrajna sound. After the bite of Greek satire, this brings us to a very different room. Accordion, clarinet, trumpet, community hall, family table, polished shoes, and the sound of Mother's Day as a village celebration.

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2: And don't forget that at 8 o'clock we have Sounds of Stage and Screen, hosted this evening by John Wilson. And John's going to keep you company until 10 o'clock. So we're going to now have our final song for the program. I hope you've been enjoying this special Mother's Day edition of Around the World. The song that we're going to finish off with is called Every Day My Mother's Voice, and it was released in 2019 by Paul Kelly and Dan Sultan. It was written for The Final Quarter, the documentary about the final stages of Adam Goode's AFL career, and the song connects strongly with Goode's relationship with his mother, Lisa May Sansbury. This is not only a song about motherly affection. In this Australian context, the mother's voice carries memory, identity, dignity, culture, and strength under pressure. After travelling through so many languages and cultures, this last song brings the program to a quiet Australian place. Not a slogan, not a decoration, a voice that stays. A mother's voice can live in ordinary things. A warning before you leave the house. A phrase you hear yourself repeating. A memory at the kitchen table. Or the quiet sense that someone still wants you to stand tall when the world gets loud. We close tonight's musical journey with Paul Kelly and Dan Sultan and Every Day My Mother's Voice.

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3: And thank you very much, Luigi Romanelli, for Around the World. What a beautiful song to finish the program on. Around the World will return again next Sunday night at 7 o'clock. Now, having a look at the weather, we're expecting a minimum tonight of 5 and a max tomorrow of 20. At this stage, it'll start off partly cloudy. There is a chance of morning fog and light winds. Right now, out in the central north, Cress is on 6.8, the airport 9.6, Lowhead 12.8, and Launceston City 10.5 degrees. 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
3: And to all mothers listening in, I hope you had a wonderful day today. You all deserve it. Welcome to the Sounds of Stage and Screen. I'm John Wilson, and I'll be with you through until 10 o'clock. We're starting off tonight with the overture to the film Raiders of the Lost Ark.

The Cincinnati Pops Orchestra starting off tonight's Sounds of Stage and Screen with music from Raiders of the Lost Ark, which was a 1981 American action-adventure film directed by Steven Spielberg and written by Lawrence Kasdan. It's based on a story by George Lucas and Philip Kaufman and set in 1936. The film starred Harrison Ford as Indiana Jones, a globe-trotting archaeologist vying for Nazi Germany's forces to recover the long-lost Ark of the Covenant, which is said to make an army invincible. Music from Raiders of the Lost Ark. We're now going to go to the bandwagon and just have a listen to this.

Leroy Rames taking the lead vocal there, with the backing of the Indiana University Singing Hoosiers, all backed by Eric Kunzel conducting the Cincinnati Pops Orchestra. That's Entertainment, which is featured in the film The Bandwagon, which was released in 1953. It was an American musical romantic comedy film directed by Vincent Minnelli, and it starred Fred Astaire and Sid Charisse. The plot follows an ageing musical star who hopes a Broadway show will revive his career, but the play's director envisages a pretentious retelling of Faust and brings a prima ballerina who clashes with the star. There are a lot of songs in The Bandwagon that were popular, such as Dancing in the Dark, I Love Louisa, Louisiana Hayride, That's Entertainment, we just heard. But one of the ones that we don't often hear about is now going to be performed by Fred Astaire, Nancy, Nan,

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1: From the Bandwagon, we heard then Fred Astaire, Nanette Fabre, and Jack Buchanan, and Triplets. We're leaving Paint Your Wagon now. I beg your pardon. We're leaving the Bandwagon and going to Paint Your Wagon. Oh dear, I'm getting my wagons mixed up. Paint Your Wagon is a 1969 American Western musical film starring Lee Marvin, Clint Eastwood and Gene Seberg. The film was adapted by Paddy Chayefsky from the 1951 musical of the same name. When a wagon crashes into a ravine, prospector Ben Rumpson finds two adult occupants, brothers, one of whom is dead and the other of whom has a broken arm and leg. During the dead man's burial, gold dust is discovered at the graveside. The film stars Lee Marvin, Clint Eastwood, Gene Seberg, as I said, Seberg, Ray Walston and Harv Presnell. And from this 1969 film, we're going to hear I'm On My Way from the chorus, followed by Harv Presnell as Rotten Luck Willie and the chorus, There's a Coach Coming In.

it's coming with girls who buy perfume, who wear powder and rouge from Paris, who will have to go somewhere to get them, and the summer.

half Fresno as Rotten Luck Willie with the chorus. There's a coach coming in. We're at the movies at the moment. We will be going to Broadway in about 20 minutes. Some of the songs I'm playing tonight are the lesser known songs from films and Broadway. Like that one we just heard, There's a Coach Coming In. Popular songs from Paint Your Wagon are songs like They Call the Wind Mariah, I Talk to the Trees, Wandering Star, etc. But the ones less known are equally as good and also a part of the movie. 26 after 8, this is the sound of stage and screen. Singing in the Rain is a 1952 American musical romantic comedy, and it was directed and choreographed by Gene Kelly and Stanley Donen. It starred Kelly, Donald O'Connor, Debbie Reynolds, with Gene Hackman, Millard Mitchell, Douglas Fowley, and Rita Moreno. Arthur Freed conceived the idea of the film based on the back catalogues of songs written by himself and Nacio Herb Brown. Because many of the songs had been written during the transition from silent films to talkies, writers Betty Comden and Adolph Green decided that was when the story should be set and where. When the story morphed into that of a romantic hero with a vaudevillian background, surviving the transition period in Hollywood and falling back onto his old songs and dance habits, starring Gene Kelly. From Singing in the Rain, Fitter's a Fiddle, Gene Kelly and Donald O'Connor, and Good Morning, Gene Kelly, Donald O'Connor, and Debbie Reynolds. Fitter's a Fiddle.

0: Good morning. We've gabbed the whole night through. Good morning. Good morning to you.
1: Nothing could be grander than to be in Louisiana in the morning.
0: In the morning, it's great to stay up late. Good morning. Good morning to you.
1: Might be just as zippy if we was in Mississippi.
0: When we left the movie show, the future wasn't bright. But came the dawn, the show goes on, and I don't want to say good night.
1: No!

like a like a like a like a like a like a like a like a like a like a like a like a like a like a like a like a like a like a like a like a like a like a like a like a like a like a like a like a like a like a like a like a like a like a like a like a like a like a like a like a like a like a like a like a like a like a like a like a like a like a like a like a like a like a like a like a like a 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a like a like a like a like a like a like a like a like a like a like a like a like a like a like a like a like a like a like a like a like a like a like a like a like a like a like a like a like a like a like a like a like a like a like a like a like a like a like a like a like a like a like a like a like a like a like a like a like a like a like a like a like a like a like a like a like a like a like a like a like a like a like a like a like a like a like a like a like a like a like a like a like a like a like a like a like a like a like a like a like a like a like a like a like a like a like a like a like a like a like a like a like a like a like a like a like a like a like a like a like a like a like a like a

0: 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That is, of course, from Singing in the Rain, performed by Gene Kelly, Donald O'Connor and Debbie Reynolds. 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
0: Well, we're now going to go to Easter Parade. And when I get my information sheet here, Easter Parade is a 1946 American... My little iPad's not working. Here we go. Easter Parade is a 1948 American Technicolor romantic musical film directed by Charles Waters. Gene Kelly was originally cast opposite Judy Garland in the film but broke his ankle. The part was then offered to Fred Astaire, who at that stage had retired 2 years earlier. Very eager to work again, Astaire consulted Kelly about the offer, and Kelly supported his decision to take on the role. From Singing in the Rain, Judy Garland and Peter Lawford, A Fella with an Umbrella, followed by Ann Miller, Shaking the Blues Away. And as I said, we're having music that is not as well known as some of the main songs in the films. And Jill, to answer your question, I don't know. Hopefully that helps you. 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
2: Who am I? What's my name?

Ann Miller, Shaking the Blues Away, and before Ann, Judy Garland teamed up with Peter Lawford, A Fella with an Umbrella. Some of the more popular songs in that particular show, Easter Parade, there was one called A Couple of Swells and another one called Easter Parade itself, the title. But we're playing some of the lesser known songs from movies. Well, we're now going to go to The Rocky Horror Show. The Rocky Horror is a musical with music and lyrics and book by Richard O'Brien. It is a humorous tribute to various B-movies associated with the science fiction and horror genres from the 1930s to the early 1960s. The story tells of a newly engaged couple getting caught in a storm and coming to the home of a mad transvestite scientist, Dr. Frank Infurter. Unveiling new creation, Rocky is a sort of Frankenstein-style monster in the form of an artificially made, fully grown, physically perfect music man. From Rocky Horror, Damn It, Janet, Cheryl Baker and Steve Butler, and The Time Warp, Nick Cummins, Gordon Lorenz, Marion Dance and Tracy Miller. The film was released in 1973.

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1: Janet,
0: the future is ours, so let's plan it.
1: Something strange has happened. The machine is playing that same song again. I'll just see if I can do something about it, and we will, well, hopefully do something about it. We want the time warp, don't we? Here we go. We'll see how we go this time. It might work. Okay, we'll try it again. This time. That's better.
2: It's
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2: 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Madness takes its toll. But listen closely, not for very much longer.

0: Nick Curtis. Sorry, team. Nick Curtis, Gordon Lorenz, Marion Davis and Tracy Miller and The Time Warp from that very popular cult film, The Rocky Horror Show. This is City Park Radio. It's coming up to 13 minutes to 9. Around about 9 or a bit after, we'll have another look at the weather. So we'll play this first and then we'll visit Hollywood.
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0: Well, we're going to go to one more movie theme, and that is from Dick Tracy, which was a 1990 American crime action film based on the 1930s comic strip created by Chester Gould. Development of the film began in the early 1980s when Tom Mankiewicz assigned to write the script. The screenplay was written by Jim Cash and Jack Ebbs Jr. The project also went through director Steven Spielberg. So you can imagine how good it would have been with Spielberg involved. From Dick Tracy, Sooner or Later.

From Dick Tracy, we heard the overture, Sooner or Later. It's coming up to 7 minutes to nine. You're listening to The Sound of Stage and Screen. We're going to go to Broadway now, and we're going to start off with Guys and Dolls, which was a musical with music and lyrics by Frank Lesser and book by Joe Swerling and Abe Burrows, based on The Idol of Miss Sarah Brown, and released in 1933, the book, and Blood Pressure, which are two short stories by Damon Runyon. The show premiered on Broadway in 1950, where it ran for 1,200 performances and won the Tony Award for Best Musical. From Guys and Dolls, we're going to hear Vivian Blaine and the Hot Box Girls from the original Broadway cast recording, A Bushel and a Peck. And Stubby K comes in as Nicely Nicely Johnson with the Hot Box Girls, and Sit Down, You're Rockin' the Boat.

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1: I dreamed last night I got on the boat to heaven, and by some chance I had brought my dice along. And there I stood, and I hollered, "Someone fade me." 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For the people all say,

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And the devil will drag you under by the fancy tie round your wicked throat. 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Said to myself, sit down, you're rocking a boat. And the devil will drag you under.

Stubby K as Nicely Nicely Johnson teamed up with the Hot Box Girls. Sit Down, You're Rockin' the Boat. And before Stubby, Vivian Blaine and the Hot Box Girls, A Bushel and a Peck. It's 1.5 minutes to nine. We'll do the weather after this next track. And we're going to go to Annie Get Your Gun, which is a classic 1946 musical and a 1950 film featuring music by Irving Berlin, and it's loosely based on a sharpshooter Annie Oakley's life and her romance with rival Frank Butler. Let's hear from Annie Get Your Gun. You can't get a man with a gun.

0: Dolores Gray then, and You Can't Get a Man with a Gun from Annie Get Your Gun. And we'll be going back to Annie Get Your Gun right after I do the weather, and it'll be Bill Johnson and the Ensemble. My defences are down. Now, looking at the weather, we're expecting a minimum tonight of 6 and a max tomorrow of 20. It will start off at this stage partly cloudy, and there will be the chance of morning fog and light winds. Currently, out in the central north, Cress is on 6.7, the airport 9.9, excuse me, Lowhead 12.2, and Launceston City 9.6 degrees. Coming up on Tuesday, we're expecting a top of 19, also Wednesday and Thursday at this stage. But as we know, things can change. It's 1:30 after 9. Back to Annie Get Your Gun.
1: His defense.

0: Bill Johnson and the Ensemble. My Defences Are Down from Annie Get Your Gun. Now, coming up at 10 o'clock will be the Tiki Lounge through to 11, and then we cross over to the Community Radio Network for our overnight broadcasting. 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
0: And your host tomorrow morning between 10 and 12 midday will be Gary Pengally, and Gary will have some great music for your enjoyment. It's 9:04. We're going to go now to The Producers, which was an hilarious show. It is a musical comedy with music and lyrics by Mel Brooks, and a book by Brooks and Thomas Meehan. It is adapted from Brooks's 1957 film of the same name. After 33 previews, the original Broadway production opened on the 19th of April 2001, starring Nathan Lane and Matthew Broderick. It ran for 2,502 performances, winning a record-breaking 12 Tony Awards. How good is that? From The Producers, I Want to Be a Producer, Nathan Broderick and the Chorus, and Springtime for Hitler, Eric Gunness, Gary Beach, Katie Huffman and the Ensemble.

0: sold everything. What am I doing here? Mr. Bialystok was right. There is a lot more to me than there is to me. Stop the world. I want to get on.
1: Where do you think you're going?
0: Mr. Marks, I've got news for you. I quit! Here's my visor, my Dixon Ticonderoga number 2 pencil, and my big finish.

0: Nathan Broderick. I want to be a producer. Look out, Broadway, here I come. It's an absolute top show, and if you get the chance to see it, do yourself a favour and have a good laugh and watch it. We'll be going back to the producers in just a moment.
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0: was born in Dusseldorf, and that is why they call me Rolf.
1: Don't be stupid. Be a smarty. Come and join the Nazi party.

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And then I got my big break. Somebody burned down the Reichstag. And would you believe it? They made me Chancellor. Chancellor!

0: 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And before that team of four, we heard Nathan Broderick and the chorus, I Want to Be a Producer. 21 and a half after nine, you are listening to City Park Radio, 103.7 or 96.5 FM, or on your smart device, cityparkradio.com, or via the Community Radio Plus app.
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0: And you don't have to go on air if you're a little bit shy. 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Now we're going to go to Gentlemen Prefer Blondes, which is a musical with a book by Joseph Fields and Anita Luce. Lyrics by Leo Robin and the music by Jill Stein. And it's based on the best-selling 1925 novel of the same name. The musical opened on Broadway in 1949, running for 740 performances, and introduced Carol Channing. A London production was mounted in 1962, and there was a Broadway revival in 1995. From Gentlemen Prefer Blondes, it's A Delightful Day Down in Chile. Rex Evans and Carol Channing and the Ensemble, followed by Carol Channing and Jack McCauley, Gentlemen Prefer Blondes.
3: I say, Miss Lorelei, I wish we too were down in Chile. Have you ever been to Chile?
4: I don't know. Where is it?
3: It's in South America.
4: Oh, you mean that Chile?
3: Yes. Can you visualize?

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0: Even where the ocean breezes blow. 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
1: Jai, jai, di, jai, jai, jai, jai, di, jai, jai. Mi amigo, when do we go?
0: You would be beautiful there, wearing a rose in your hair.
1: Don't you think I ought to wear chin chili?
0: It's just as nice in Piccadilly.
1: Or in Brooklyn, or in Philly.
0: Yes, or in Raleigh, or in Bali, Bali.
1: Jai, jai, di, jai, jai, jai, jai, di, jai,
0: jai. Oh, it would be rather jolly down in Chile on a chilly night. I could be happy knowing. Just think of the hours we'd spend.
1: Don't you think we ought to spend some pesos?
0: Yes, indeed, it would be topping if we found some time for shopping. But of course we'd have to stop for tea.
1: Good, good. Die, die, die, die, die, die, die, die, die.
0: Oh, Mamma Mia!
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0: But what am I to do if they keep on preferring you?
1: They buy me champagne because they say that they admire my brain. Gentlemen prefer blondes like me.
0: Do they discuss romance or is the subject high finance?
1: They take me out dancing. 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

0: Paris is all right, but I can't wait to get back to my New York.
1: Gee, I miss the Follies, and I don't mean the Follies Bergère.
2: You know what's the matter with us? We're all homesick.

0: right, we just heard then from Gentlemen Prefer Blondes, we heard a whole team of people, the whole cast just about, Homesick Blues. And before that it was Carol Channing and Jack McCauley, Gentlemen Prefer Blondes. And before that, even further back, Rex Evans and Carol and the Ensemble, It's Delightful Down in Chile. It's coming up to 10:28. Here is Richard Burton and Camelot.
1: It's true. It's true. The Crown has made it clear. The climate must be perfect all the year. A law was made a distant moon ago here. July and August cannot be too hot.

0: Well, from Annie Get Your Gun, another song, There's No Business Like Show Business, and that was The Ensemble. And before The Ensemble, Richard Burton and Camelot. You're listening to City Park Radio. Thanks for your call, Maureen. Great to talk to you, and I'm glad you had a top Sunday, I really am. We're going to continue on with the music now, and we're going to hear from Gwen Verdon from Sweet Charity. If my friends could see me now.
1: If they could see.

Well, we heard from Joe Hayworth then, and Cabaret. And before Joe, Gwen Burden from Sweet Charity, If My Friends Could See Me Now. It's just coming up to 14 minutes to 10. 10 o'clock, it'll be the Tiki Lounge, followed by our overnight broadcasting from the Community Radio Network. You're listening at the moment to Sounds of Stage and Screen. Hope you're enjoying the music. We're going to go to Disney now, from Lady and the Tramp, Bella Notte, George Cavour, Bill Thompson, and the Disney Studio Chorus. Oh,

0: From Lady and the Tramp, George Cavor, Bill Thompson, and the Disney Studio Chorus, Bella Dotti. Staying with Walt Disney, Louis Prima, Phil Harris, and Bruce Ritherman from The Jungle Book, I Wanna Be Like You.
1: Now I'm the king of the swingers, oh, the jungle VIP. I've reached the top and had to stop, and that's what's bothering me. I wanna be a man, man cub, and stroll right into town, and be just like the other men. I'm tired of mugging around. Oh, ooby-doo, I wanna be like you.
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1: Louis. 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Louis Prima, Phil Harris and Bruce Reitherman. And from the Jungle Book, I Want to Be Like You. Here's Joel Grey and Give My Regards to Broadway, which is a song written by George M. Cohen for his musical play Little Johnny Jones, which debuted in 1904. Joel Grey.
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3: Thanks, pal, thanks. I'll be watching.
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1: Did you ever see two Yankees part upon a foreign shore? When the good ship's just about to start for old New York once more. With

Joe O'Gray, and give my regards to Broadway. Well, it's almost time for me to sign off. I'm going to go out with the Mummer's Dance from the Book of Secrets. It is a Celtic song referring to seasonal mummers' plays performed by groups of actors, often as houses-to-houses visits. Its lyric indicates a springtime holiday, but we're going to hear an orchestral version from the Cincinnati Pops Orchestra. The Mummer's Dance. Thank you for your company this evening. I appreciate it. Have a wonderful night, and I'll be back tomorrow between 2 and 4 for Afternoons With. Be great to have your company. Till I'm with you again, take care, look after each other, and keep a smile on your dial. Good night for now.

Flora Padrim on vocals, right here in the Tiki Lounge.

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2: Good morning, I'm Shannon Kirkwood. Dozens of passengers have been evacuated from the hantavirus-stricken cruise ship from the Canary Islands. The repatriation operation from the Spanish island of Tenerife began yesterday morning local time. Three people have died in the outbreak on the Dutch vessel, including two who were confirmed to have had hantavirus. The ship docked yesterday, a month after the first of its passengers died. A group of Australians taken from the ship are due to land in Perth tomorrow, with quarantine to be arranged by the states. Speaking from Tenerife, World Health Organization's Dr. Diana Rojas Alvarez says it's a well-organized operation.
3: So everything started with the port health authorities going to the ship and assessing the health of all the passengers and the crew. And then they start the disembarkly by each country.
2: Two Australian women linked to Islamic State are set to make an application for bail today. The duo were part of a group which returned to Australia on Thursday after spending many years in a Syrian refugee camp. The pair, who arrived in Melbourne, were arrested and charged with slavery offences and crimes against humanity allegedly committed in Syria. After a brief appearance in Melbourne Magistrates Court on Friday, it's expected an application will be made for release into the community today. A regional Victorian community is fighting against a plan which will make the area a renewable energy zone. VicGrid is proposing Dookie and the broader Goulburn Valley region be part of the Central North Res. A community meeting is being held tonight at the Dookie Community Centre. Farmer Monica Sutherland told National Radio News concerns are not being heard and the process is becoming increasingly frustrating.
4: We're definitely not against renewable energy. We just want the same process that every other res or proposed res in Victoria has had, which was 12 months of evidence gathering and consultation. And we don't just want to be ticked off and disregarded so that they can tidy things up before September.
2: In Britain, Prime Minister Keir Starmer's leadership is facing pressure after Labor suffered heavy election losses. Reform UK has gone from holding two local council seats to more than 1,400 after polls closed on Thursday local time. Labor lost 1,496 council seats. Several Labor MPs have called on Mr. Starmer to step down. Back home, and one political analyst is warning the coalition could be reduced to a regional remnant, while Labor seats may come under threat should One Nation build on its by-election victory over the weekend. David Farley secured the southern New South Wales seat of Farrer on Saturday, ending 77 years of coalition rule in the electorate and delivering One Nation its first federal lower house seat. Former Labor strategist Cos Samaras says the result may be replicated in some outer suburban seats, not just regional ones. And to sport now, Adelaide coach Matthew Nicks says he's pleased with the response from his players after a slow start to yesterday's Round 9 AFL contest against Richmond. The Crows were 10 points down at half time. The end result, a 37-point victory.
5: The players were driving that at half time. We walked in as a coaching group and it was already being done, already being said, areas we weren't getting right. So that's the most pleasing part, is they're not relying on us at all.
2: In yesterday's other fixture, Melbourne defeated West Coast 99-67. And Australian cyclist Jay Vine's Giro d'Italia campaign is over after he sustained a broken elbow and concussion. It was his third series crash in just 13 days of racing this year. Frenchman Paul Meunier took out the third stage today.
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6: And a very good morning, Monday, the 11th of May, Bendy Driver, City Park Radio. How are ya? That's the way. It's early, isn't it? Very foggy out through the Midlands, so take care out there. Partly cloudy day in Burnie today, top of 17. Possible showers tomorrow. Minimum of 8, maximum of 17. Devonport today, partly cloudy, light winds, top of 18. Partly cloudy tomorrow, slight chance of showers, light winds, minimum of 8, maximum of 17. For Hobart today, partly cloudy, chance of morning fog in the north, light winds, top of 17 degrees. And for tomorrow, partly cloudy, slight chance of a shower early morning. Minimum of 10, maximum of 17. Right here in Launceston. Chance of morning fog, partly cloudy day, light winds, top of 20 degrees though. And for tomorrow, once again, chance of early morning fog, slight chance of a shower, light winds, minimum of 6, sorry, top of 19. And all the way through the end of the week, high teens, low 20s, so not bad, hey? Very mild autumn. Partly cloudy in Darwin, 33, 20 degrees, and partly cloudy in Canberra. Cloudy also in Adelaide, 22. A sunny day in Perth, 26. A shower or two in Brisbane, 25. 18 and mostly sunny in Melbourne. And morning drizzle in Sydney, 22 degrees. Temperatures in the listening area at the moment, 7.5 degrees at Cressy, 5 at the airport, 10 at Lower Head, and 5 right here in the city. And for St. Helens today, mostly sunny day, chance of morning fog, 19. Partly cloudy tomorrow, minimum chance of shower, minimum of 11, and a maximum of 17. That's the news and weather for this hour, right here on City Park Radio.
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6: Yeah, 40 years. I've been part of it for about 23 years now. So nearly part of the furniture. Renegade. Heading in the right direction. That's what we're doing.

Renegade there, heading in the right direction. I'll let the computer pick all these songs out this morning. And they're all number one songs from different albums. You know, the first song. So it's all randomly picked. Got no idea what's coming up. Oh, it's all written down here anyway. But yeah, it'll be interesting, isn't it? 10 Mile Road. Yeah, I'll bring my car.

14 past 6, City Park Radio. Hey, good morning, Bendy Driver in the Monday morning breakfast. How are you? Bit foggy out through the Midwest. Sleep at a wheel. Take me back to Charlestown. Yeehaw.

clandestine. 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And now Mr. Johnny Gimble.

0: There you go, Backstreet Boys, larger than life. What's happening in the Examiner this morning? Front page, given back through art for artist Warren Salter. A hallway in the Launceston General Hospital is a far cry from the places he usually exhibits his work. Also, with Do the Right Thing, former police officers were promised much-needed mental health support, but still waiting for support. And development impact on neighbours will be modest. The industrial estate bordering some of Launceston's newest housing is slowly filling in. That's at Waverley. And Tasmanian government is delivering a bulk billing clinics. There's some of the stories in the Examiner. Of course, it will be read at 9:30.
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Bit of roast tattoo there. Get me out of this place. Not quite yet. What have I got in my pocket here? Oh. There you go. I went to Eggfest on Friday. I think I've done about 20,000 steps. Quite busy. Beautiful day, though.

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Name of the song is See That My Grave's Kept Clean. Well, there you go.

7 to 7, City Park Radio there. Aussie Crawl from 9080. My coffee's gone cold. Well, not really, I just made mine. Tell you what, it's not that warm outside, eh? It's nice and cosy in here. Somebody locked the door last night of the studio. Beautiful 23 degrees inside, but yeah, I think it's about 4 or 5 out there. Billy Idol, Rebel Yell. Take us up to closer to 7 o'clock news.

And that finished a little bit earlier than I thought. I'm still counting down. Anyway, not to worry, we'll do this one. Yeah, here we go. Take us up to the 7 o'clock news, we hope. How are you this morning? A little bit fresh outside. A beautiful 23 degrees here in the studio, though. I think it's about 5 degrees outside. But anyway, 7 o'clock news very shortly. Don't go away. We'll be right back after the news.

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2: Good morning, I'm Shannon Kirkwood. Australians to be evacuated from a hantavirus-stricken cruise ship are due to arrive in Perth tomorrow. The repatriation operation from the Spanish island of Tenerife began early yesterday morning local time. Three people have died in the hantavirus outbreak on the Dutch vessel, including two who were confirmed to have had the virus. Quarantine arrangements for the Australians are to be announced by the relevant states. Spanish Health Minister Monica Garcia Gomez has praised the operation.
3: All the governments are very committed with this process, with this operation, and we have had a very good collaboration with all the governments.
2: Hantaviruses are a group of viruses carried by rodents. Infection in humans can cause a range of illnesses, including severe disease and death. Tomorrow's federal budget will include a push to secure agreements over environmental laws. Treasurer Jim Chalmers says more than $500 million in funding will be on the table to implement the landmark reforms, which aim to reduce approval times for housing, energy and critical minerals projects. Iranian state media says Tehran has delivered a counter-proposal to the US to end the war in the region. It's believed it focuses on first ending hostilities in the Strait of Hormuz, with reports suggesting Iran wants more complex issues, including its nuclear program and the end of sanctions, to be discussed at a later date. The BBC's Kasra Naji reports.
4: I think Iran is feeling that it has the upper hand in this war and is not in a mood to make big concessions that the US wants, and President Trump basically wants Iran to surrender, particularly its nuclear activities, its nuclear program, without promising anything at the beginning. Also, what Iran wants is a promise that the US or Israel will not attack Iran again.
2: Singer Deborah Conway is one of nine witnesses scheduled to give evidence at the Royal Commission on Anti-Semitism and Social Cohesion today. All nine are appearing on day six of the opening block of hearings. Meantime, a woman is due to face court after allegedly making anti-Semitic comments during a junior netball game on Saturday in Sydney. Police charged the woman yesterday with using offensive language in a public place. Netball New South Wales says she has also been banned from attending or participating in netball activities during the investigation. Remaining in New South Wales, a new report has identified the number of households on the priority social housing waitlist has more than doubled since 2021. Homelessness New South Wales says close to 12,500 households are on that list, up from 5,800 5 years ago. That waitlist includes people already homeless, fleeing domestic violence, or living in accommodation which fails basic safety standards. To sport, Dylan Edwards has strengthened his case for the Blues' number one jersey after another impressive performance during the Panthers' 30-18 win over the Raiders yesterday. Coach Ivan Cleary says he's confident Edwards is the first choice for New South Wales coach Laurie Daly, who'll select the Blues side in a week's time.
5: If we're talking about, you know, taking Dylan Edwards out of the Origin team, then it must be going well. I'll just say that.
2: In yesterday's other NRL match, the Storm claimed a 44-16 win over the West Tigers. The Vixens' unbeaten start to the Super Netball season continues. They've made it 9 from 9 with a 71-48 win over the Firebirds yesterday. Elsewhere, the Melbourne Mavericks claimed a 60-41 victory over the winless Giants. And Arsenal's 1-0 win over West Ham today sees the side on the brink of the Premier League title.
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6: Hi there, this is Chris Sayer, inviting you to join me next Thursday for the Long Lunch program, when I'll be broadcasting from the 2026 Volunteering Symposium being held at the Tail Race Centre at Riverside. The theme for this year is Strengthening What Works, Shaping What's Next. And there'll be various keynote speakers across the day. I'll be chatting with some of them during my program. If you're a volunteer or maybe interested in becoming one, you'll certainly benefit from attending this symposium. But if you're unable to get there, listen in to my Long Lunch program next Thursday from midday here on City Park Radio.
7: Yeah, that should be interesting. All right, what's the weather doing today? Doing a lot. Doesn't sound right, does it? Anyway, partly cloudy in Burnie today, maximum of 17. Tomorrow, possible shower, minimum of 8, maximum 17. Bernie today, partly cloudy, light winds, top of 18 degrees. Partly cloudy tomorrow, slight chance of a shower, minimum of 8, maximum of 17. For our capital city, Hobart, partly cloudy, chance of morning fog in the north, well, northern suburbs, no doubt, and light winds, maximum of 17. Partly cloudy tomorrow, slight chance of showers early morning, light winds, minimum of 10, maximum of 17. Right here in Launceston, chance of morning fog. If it is, turn on your lights so people can see you. Quite foggy this morning through the Midlands there where I live. Partly cloudy day, light winds, top of 20 degrees today. And for tomorrow, partly cloudy, chance of morning fog once again. Slight chance of shower, light winds, minimum of 6, maximum of 19. Capital City forecast for today. We've got 22 and morning drizzle in Sydney. 18 and mostly sunny in Melbourne. 25 and showers in Brisbane. Perth 25 and sunny. Clouds clearing in Adelaide 22. Partly cloudy in Canberra 20 degrees and 33 degrees and partly cloudy up in Darwin. Take a breath. There you go. we've got 8 degrees at Cressy, 5 at the airport, 10 at Lowell Head, and right here in town, it's only 4 degrees. Feels like 2. Mm-hmm. That's what I thought, walking out before getting a cup of tea. Sunny day in St. Helens today, at the top of 19 degrees, with a bit of morning fog in places. And for tomorrow, partly cloudy, medium chance of showers, light winds. Minimum of 11, maximum of 17. That's the rest of the week. Oh, not too bad. It's always a bit warmer on the coast, isn't it? That's the news and weather for this hour, right here on City Park Radio. Monday brekkie with Bendy Driver.

0: Bit of Ozzy Osbourne there, Black Sabbath, Change the City Park Radio. 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

23 past 8. Here you go, Barbie Girl there from 1997. Aqua, City Park Radio. Bendy Driver, Monday morning breakfast. Hey, how are you? Going to be the most warm one. I'm a suburban boy, Dave Warren.

go. Dave Horner there, just a suburban boy. 26 past 8, playing all the first songs of the album on this hard drive. I've got 825 gigabytes on this, which is about 8 months worth of listening if you play it 24/7, or some quarter of a million songs on there. So I've still got a little bit left, it's a 1 terabyte. So, but I've got nothing else to put on there. So. And then they say, "Oh, you still got nothing to play." Oh, that's not fair. Alex Boyer, Scorpio and Angel.

0: 8:30 on City Park Radio. Alex Meyer there, Scorpio and Angel. Google couldn't even find it, so obviously not a very well-known song. What's making headlines in the Examiner this morning, Giving Back Through Art, for artist Warren Salter. A hallway in the Launceston General Hospital is a far cry from places usually exhibition his work. Doing down a little bit. Also, Do the Right Thing. Former police officers were promised much-needed mental health support, and the minister not putting it through on that one. Still waiting for support, and that story continues on page 5. Also, development impact on neighbours will be modest. An industrial estate bordering some of Launceston's newest housing is slowly filling in. And with the planned sheet metal workshop expected to have a modest impact on nearby houses. The proposed for a 1 Jennings Court at Waverley is a 1,425 square metre building alongside outdoor storage area and a 19 bay customer car park and 2 loading zones. Some of the stories in the Examiner will be read at 9:30 right here on City Park Radio.
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There we go, a bit of Alanis Morissette there, writing, what's it? Cities are off the planet, that's it. Bob Dylan there, Rainy Day Woman number. Last time I saw Dylan, he was just waffling on a little bit, didn't he?

A bit of Bob Dylan there, and Get Your Mind Out of the Gutter. Rainy Day Women, number 12 and 35. 20 to 9, City Park Radio. I've got a little helper here with me now. How you going, mate? It doesn't talk yet. How old is he? 15 months?

0: Al Stewart from 1975, the album called Modern Times Carol, City Park Radio, coming up to 8:45. Like I said, I've got a little helper here today, Leo. He's 17 months, doesn't say much yet.
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0: 11 to 9, City Park Radio. It's easy shaking, Bob Marley there. Monday brekkie with Bendy Driver. Not looking too bad out there. We're going to be 20 degrees out today. Not hard to take. A little bit foggy through the Midlands, so take your time and turn on your lights.
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History never repeats. Yeah, a bit of Motown from the Human Nature. Reach out and I'll be there. Nice song, this one.

0: chest. 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
3: Good morning, I'm Shannon Kirkwood. A group of Australians will be the last to be taken from a stricken hantavirus cruise ship in the Canary Islands. The repatriation operation is due to conclude this evening. More than 90 of the nearly 150 people are already on board flights and returning to their home countries. Three people have died in the hantavirus outbreak on the Dutch vessel, including two who were confirmed to have had the virus. Other passengers have also fallen ill. The group of Australians and a New Zealander are due to arrive in Perth tomorrow. World Health Organization's Dr. Diana Rojas Alvarez says it's been a complex operation.
4: So everything started with the port health authorities going to the ship and assessing the health of all the passengers and the crew. And then they start the disembarkly by each country.
3: The federal government is being urged to fund up to 60,000 additional support home packages to rein in a growing aged care waitlist. Catholic Health Australia says it's made the request in its pre-budget submission. It says without those additional packages in tomorrow's federal budget, 200,000 older Australians could be waiting for care by June next year. More on tomorrow's budget, and the Prime Minister says Australians will be provided with a reason for his backflip on negative gearing and capital gains tax. Labor is expected to break a number of election promises in announcing tax reform. Anthony Albanese has told the ABC his government will be doing what it can to address intergenerational inequity.
5: Government is about making the right decisions for the right reasons for the times that you are in. And that is what we're driven by the best outcome for the nation. And if we do change our position on any policy, we will explain why it is that that is occurring.
3: US President Donald Trump has rejected Iran's response to a US deal to end the war, labelling it totally unacceptable. It's understood Tehran's proposal called for an immediate end to the war on all fronts, a halt to a US naval blockade, and guarantees of no further attacks on Iran. Singer Deborah Conway is one of nine witnesses scheduled to give evidence at the Royal Commission on Anti-Semitism and Social Cohesion today. The group is appearing on day six of the opening block of hearings. Meantime, a Sydney woman is due to face court after allegedly making anti-Semitic comments during a junior netball game on Saturday. Police charged the woman yesterday with using offensive language in a public place. A regional Victorian community is meeting tonight as it fights back against a proposed renewable energy zone. The Dookie and broader Goulburn Valley region is described as prime agricultural land and some of the most productive cropping in the country. Community members against VicGrid's proposed RES say renewable energy has no place on prime agricultural land. Farmer Monica Sutherland has told National Radio News she feels VicGrid is not taking the concerns of residents seriously.
6: Our community asked questions about food security and they said that was of no importance. The farmers in Victoria and Australia are feeding Australia, and yet that doesn't factor into it at all.
3: To support, the Panthers have secured their ninth win from 10 games and remain at the top of the NRL ladder after defeating the Raiders in Canberra yesterday 30-18, while the Storm claimed a 44-16 win over the West Tigers, just their third win of the season. And Lucas Herbert has claimed his maiden LIV Golf League title in Virginia. The Australian won by four shots to claim the $5.54 million winner's check and a ticket to next month's US Open in New York.
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7: And once again, a very good morning. The last 25 minutes of the Monday breakfast show. Forecast for Burnie today: partly cloudy, 17. Possible storm tomorrow. Showers, that is, minimum of 8, maximum of 17. Devonport today, partly cloudy, light winds, 18 the top. Partly cloudy tomorrow, slight chance of shower, light winds, minimum of 8, maximum of 17. And for Hobart today, partly cloudy, chance of morning fog, light winds. Top of 17 degrees today, partly cloudy tomorrow, slight shower early in the morning tomorrow, minimum of 10, maximum of 17. Right here in Launceston, chance of morning fog, if it's still foggy out there, turn on your lights. Light winds, partly cloudy, top of 20 degrees. Well, I'm looking out the window, it's not cloudy at all. Partly cloudy tomorrow as well, chance of morning fog, slight chance of showers, light winds, minimum of 6, maximum of 19. Hello, Leo. Got my little helper here. Morning drizzle in Sydney, 22, mostly sunny in Melbourne, 18, a shower or two in Brisbane, 25, sunny in Perth, 26, 22 and clouds clearing in Adelaide. Partly cloudy in Canberra, 20 degrees and 33 degrees and partly cloudy. What's up? You want to talk as well? Oh, Mum, yeah, Mum's gone. That's why you're here. 8 degrees at Cressy at the moment, 7 at airport, 11 at Lowhead and 7 right here in the city. And for St Helens today, we got 19 and mostly sunny. There's a chance of morning fog as well. Partly cloudy tomorrow, minimum chance of showers. We got a minimum of 11 and a maximum of 17. That's the news and weather for this hour, right here on City Park Radio. It's 9:06. Monday brekkie.

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0: 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How are you this morning? 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
1: G'day, mate.
0: 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Chris Isaacs, Wicked Games.

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2: You got it!

0: changed key in the middle of the song there, did he? Right near the end. Brian Adams, the best of me. It's 26 past 9. Just about time for me to get out of here. What have we got lined up for the rest of the day? We've got Chris Moore, readings from the Examiner. Gary Pengelly, are you on board with us?
1: Sure am.
0: Hey, what?
1: Yeah, I'm here.
0: grab the microphone.
2: Raring to go.
0: Raring to go.
2: Yeah, how are you,
0: Ben? Yeah, good.
2: That's all right.
0: I heard you scored yourself another show.
2: Yeah, I'm looking forward to that one. Yeah, next Sunday night. Blue show.
0: Yeah. All right, no worries. I'll listen to you.
2: Yeah.
0: Oh, well. See how you go with it.
2: At least you will.
0: Yeah. All right. Let's just keep going with this one. Gary's on with the mornings with Chris Ball with Long Lunch and Joel Wilson with the afternoons with Hector with Drive Time. And I'll be back again tomorrow morning at about 4:30, 5 o'clock. I'll be walking into the door here and sit down. And I think the last presenter was in here last night for shutting the door because it was nice and toasty in here. 24 degrees. Mm-hmm. It was 4 degrees when I walked in. So there you go. There's some of the shows on City Park Radio. I could take Leo home with him. He's just looking to go, what are you doing? Candy Duffler to take us out. Another 2 minutes. Catch you later. And I'll see you all tomorrow. Bye.

0: time on City Park Radio is coming up to 9:30, and so good morning, Chris.
1: And it's good morning, Ben. I'll say that again tomorrow morning, just for you. And now this is readings from The Examiner, a program designed for people who have difficulty reading the printed word. The program is broadcast from the studios of City Park Radio with the permission of the publishers of Launceston's daily newspaper, The Examiner, and we thank them for their cooperation. In a moment, we'll look at some of the local news stories for today, the 11th of May, 2026. And as it's Monday morning, our readers are Peter McCallum, and here with the first story, and Belinda Prance.
2: And good morning, Chris, and good morning, everyone. Front page of the Examiner News today, we have still waiting for support. Former police officers were promised much needed mental health support. The story is by Owen Sinclair. The police minister has responded to pressure to carry through on a promise to provide much needed mental health support for former officers. A 12-month pilot to allow up to 6 retired police officers access to psychologists has been described by the Retired Police Association as a positive step forward, but still falls shy of ambitions to open up access to the Department of Police, Fire and Emergency Management's dedicated wellbeing support unit. President David Plumpton explained that allowing former officers access to the same wellbeing support as serving officers would simply be doing the right thing. Prima facie, if you were damaged as a result of your police service, then Tasmania Police should assist in your recovery by providing access to mental health and associated allied professionals, he said. All we are saying is give us the service that you give to sworn members, because you used up these coppers. They gave you 20, 30, 40 year service. In November, Minister for Police, Fire and Emergency Services Felix Ellis wrote to the RPAT confirming a trial would allow 6 retired members access to up to 12 appointments each with a psychologist. And that story continues on page 5, still waiting for support on the front page.
3: And on page 4, an article from Callum God, Adrian Black and Maeve Bannister entitled Hanson's Party Basking in By-Election Bliss. One Nation has set its sights on smashing Australia's political status quo after breaking through a glass ceiling with by-election success. David Farley swept to victory for One Nation in the sprawling southern New South Wales electorate of Farrer on Saturday night, ending the coalition's 77-year reign in the federal seat. With at least 80% of ballots counted, Mr. Farley had claimed more than 57% of the 2-candidate preferred vote to comfortably beat independent Michelle Millthorpe. It was One Nation's first federal lower house election victory since the party was founded by Senator Hanson in 1997. After declaring the anti-immigration party was coming for more seats, the One Nation leader put no limit on her goals for the next federal election. "It's not up to me to put up a number on that. It's up to the people of Australia," she told Sky News yesterday from Albury, standing in front of a private plane recently donated by mining magnate Gina Reinhart. Former Nationals leader turned One Nation MP Barnaby Joyce also suggested the political earthquake would spread. "Western Sydney, here we come," he said. Farrer comprises more than 126,560 square kilometres and fills out the southwestern corner of New South Wales. The race, which became a two-way competition between a minor party and an independent, signals a broader shift in voting away from the major parties. Electoral analyst and blogger Ben Rao said Ms. Millthorpe was unable to offset Mr. Farley's strong results in regional and rural booths by running up the score in the major centre of Albury and its surrounds. "One Nation has dominated the right-wing bloc," he said. Monash University politics lecturer Benjamin Moffat said the result was not unexpected with the ongoing rise of One Nation, although the decisiveness of the Liberals' drubbing came as a surprise. The by-election was triggered when long-time MP Susan Lee resigned after being ousted as Liberal leader by Angus Taylor in February. Support for the coalition crumbled down to 12% of the primary vote for the Liberals and less than 10% for the Nationals. Ms. Lee secured more than 43% of the primary vote when she retained the seat at the May 2025 election. Shadow Treasurer Tim Wilson did not rule out forming a minority government with One Nation to defeat Labor at the next election. It all comes down to what Australians put up, he said. And that was Hanson's party basking in by-election bliss on page four.
2: And an article on page five by Joe Colebrook. Development impacts on neighbours will be modest. An industrial estate bordering some of Launceston's newest housing is slowly filling in, with a planned sheet metal workshop expected to have a modest impact on nearby homes. The proposal for One Jennings Court at Waverley is for a 1425 square metre building alongside an outdoor storage area, 19 bay customer car park and two loading zones. The precinct is already home to a self-storage facility and a proposal by food and beverage distributor Doppio to build a distribution centre was approved by the council late April 26. A 20-lot residential estate at 32 to 38 Waverley Road is under construction about 100 metres away from the proposed workshop. According to planning documents, the building will include office space and a workshop to fabricate sheet metal products like flashings, roof and wall cladding, and rainwater goods including rain heads. The production quantities would be modest according to the documents, and the workshop would generate 60 more vehicle movements on nearby roads per weekday. The outdoor storage area, which was deemed critical to enable efficient handling and customer collection, required discretionary approval as it would be visible from the road. And that story, development impacts on neighbours will be modest, on page five.
3: And on page four, Jacob Stamen and Maeve Bannister report broken status quo merits housing tax shift, says Chalmers. The housing market is broken and requires more than just more supply to fix it, Treasurer Jim Chalmers says. As Labor frets over the surge in support for the right-wing population abroad and at home, Dr. Chalmers has defended the government's plans to scale back housing investor tax concessions despite election promises not to touch negative gearing and the capital gains tax discount. The Treasurer maintained the government's primary focus to boost home ownership in the budget was on supply. But he said, he argued that more needed to be done because the status quo in housing and tax was broken. It's unfair, it's unacceptable. I'm increasingly of the view that we need to go beyond supply, he told Sky News yesterday, conceding the government's focus before the election was almost exclusively on getting more homes built. Ahead of the 2025 election, Prime Minister Anthony Albanese ruled out changes to negative gearing and capital gains, but the government says circumstances have changed. In an interview conducted ahead of big wins for Nigel Farage's Reform Party in the UK council elections and One Nation in the Farage by-election, Dr. Chalmers said boosting home ownership was key to countering a surge in right-wing populism in Australia. Supply was still the main game, he said. An extra $2 million over 4 years will be allocated tomorrow night to fund critical infrastructure such as roads, water, power and sewerage, without which new houses cannot be built. The government expects the spending will help facilitate the construction of up to 65,000 dwellings. We don't have enough homes, too many people are locked out of housing, and we need to address some of these concerns at once, Dr. Chalmers said. Deputy Opposition Leader Jane Hume slammed the government for plotting a, quote, cash grab, but declined to say whether the coalition would repeal the tax changes if elected. The budget also promises to build on state and territory efforts to liberalise planning and zoning laws by removing the red tape holding back modern construction methods, including modular housing. And that story, Broken Status Quo Merits Housing Tax Shift, says Chalmers, was on page 4.
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2: And on page 5, we have a comment from Bridget Archer, who is the Minister for Health, Mental Health and Wellbeing. Our Tasmanian government is delivering bulk billing clinics. For many Tasmanians, getting in to see a GP has begun harder and more expensive than it should be. Tasmanians in regional communities say they are waiting too long for an appointment or being forced to travel far and wide in order to access care. Some people are putting off GP visits altogether because of the cost, and that is not good enough. When people cannot access timely care for a GP, small health issues can become bigger ones, which in turn puts pressure on our hospitals. While primary health care is a Commonwealth responsibility, the Tasmanian Liberal government has continually stepped in to deliver timely, affordable care for Tasmanians in their local communities. That is why we are delivering Tassie Doc clinics in each region of Tasmania as part of our commitment at the 25 state election. Tassie Docs will support local communities and back existing practices that already know their patients. This is all about ensuring Tasmanians can get the right care in the right place at the right time. Last month, I was pleased to announce that Deloraine and Westbury Medical Centres will be supported under our Tassie Doc commitment. Through this investment, both medical centres will be upgraded and expanded, creating more consultation rooms. The investment is medical centre infrastructure in support these fantastic general practice teams to boost their bulk billing service capacity and improve access to affordable primary health care for communities in this region. Once the works are complete, the centres will deliver up to 20,000 extra bulk billed appointments each year. The Deloraine and Westbury announcement followed a comprehensive expression of interest process with submissions accessed by an expert panel against criteria including clinical capability, sustainability and community need. We have already committed to delivering a new purpose-built medical precinct for the Huon Valley, which will include bulk billing GP services. I've met with the Huon Valley Council and other stakeholders in that region, and we're having constructive discussions, working closely together to deliver the right solution with the greatest benefit for the community. And that was Tasmania Government is delivering bulk bill clinics on page 5.
3: And today's other front page story is entitled Giving Back Through Art and continues on page 6. It's just a beautiful place to be an artist. And this is an article by Bailey Forbes. For Warren Salter, a hallway in the Launceston General Hospital is a far cry from the places he usually exhibits his work. The Tasmanian-born artist moved from Launceston to Noosa, Queensland in 1990. He was a sign maker at the time, and a lack of artistic opportunities in Launceston prompted the move. I always wanted to be a painter and an artist, but I couldn't. There wasn't a market here for us, Salter said. He has since spent the past 3 decades as a working artist, selling works and exhibiting in galleries. In 2024, a yearning to return home and his mother's declining health brought him back to Launceston. Now that I'm getting older, because I grew up here, it just resonates with me, Salter said. It's very conducive to being an artist. Salter has spent the past 12 months resetting himself as an artist in the local community. However, after a lifetime in the industry, he wanted to do something a little different. tired of the process of exhibiting at a gallery, he decided he wanted to give back to the community and displayed his collection of his works along a hallway in the LGH. I'm really moving away from the idea of supplying galleries because it's a little bit thankless, he said. It sounds romantic and glamorous, but it's not. It's really tough. Once Salter moved down, he rationalised that the numerous works he had lying around his house were better off seen than hidden. It's better here than in your public space, than sitting in the shed or in the studio under a tarp because no one's seeing it then, he said. Since the exhibition opened, Salter has been able to see regular people in the hospital react to his work. He detailed one example when a family was viewing a piece depicting a boy in a red toy pedal car. Salter and one of the family members bonded over the red pedal car since both had one when they were kids. Salter said interactions like these reminded him why he became an artist. That's what an artist does. It's a little bit esoteric, I know, but what an artist really is doing is kind of opening a portal, in a way, an opportunity, an invitation to somebody that might have experienced something similar, he said. My motivation wasn't to make them sell. It's purely for the enjoyment of the patients and public. And that was, it's just a beautiful place to be an artist, on page 1 and 6.
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2: And a basketball story for you from Josh Partridge on page 21. Mum on a comeback joins the Jewels. The Tasmanian Jewels have signed their second fully contracted player, securing Darcy Garvin for two seasons. The highly decorated 31-year-old West Australian is globally regarded as one of the hardest working and versatile women basketballers. She's a multiple medal winning Australian Opal two-time WNBL championship winner with the Townsville Fire, former captain of the Perth Lynx and Europe champion too. Last year, Garvin took the decision to step away from a three-year international stint in Hungary to start a family. When her daughter Rose arrived in December, Garvin thought she'd hung up her basketball shoes for good. I was mentally and physically ready for a break from basketball and ready for the next chapter as a mum. If I didn't play professionally again, I would be comfortable with that, she said. But in January, I was at Hoops Fest in Perth and I couldn't shake the thought of playing. One of the first people I messaged was Claudia to ask if she thought I could do it. And her answer was an immediate, absolutely you can. And then my mind was set, I have nothing to lose. I just want to be the best I can and be a good role model for Rose. I wanted her growing up knowing that women could do anything and everything they want. And that was Mum on a Comeback joins the Jewels on page 21.
3: And another little sporting news. Iraq set date with Socceroos. This is on page 19. To do with the Asian Cup. Graham Arnold has conceded coaching against Australia will feel strange after his World Cup-bound Iraq side were drawn in an Asian Cup group alongside the Socceroos. Tony Popovich's men have been pitted against Arnold's Lions of Mesopotamia at the next January's tournament in Saudi Arabia, following Saturday's draw at the Turaif World Heritage Site in Riyadh. Australia, world number 27, are comfortably the highest-ranked side in Group D, where they will also face Tajikistan and Singapore. They will open their tournament against number 147 Singapore on January the 9th, before facing 57th-ranked Iraq on January the 14th, and number 103 Tajikistan on January the 19th. The Socceroos, out to regain the trophy they last won in 2015 under Ange Postecoglou, had been one of the top-ranked pot sides, Pot 1 sides after finishing top of their group in the second round of AFC qualification for the World Cup. But they'll face a testing challenge against Iraq, the team now guided by the 62-year-old Arnold. Arnold has played, been a head coach and an assistant coach in more than 200 Australian internationals. "I've never coached against my own nation before," Arnold said. And that story, Iraq set date with Socceroos, was on page 19.
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2: And on page 8 we have Hamish Gill's article, Big Turnout for Mother's Day Classic. There's various photos there of people with their families for the 28-year Australian tradition that found its way to Launceston with great success. The city's first Mother's Day Classic resulted in 250-plus people enjoying a fun run and walk through Heritage Forest. The event raised more than $15,000 for breast and ovarian cancer research and was brought to Launceston by local host Lily Fisher. "I've been living in Brisbane for 5 past years and I'd always competed in Brisbane," Miss Fisher said. "I just moved home to Tassie and saw it wasn't a thing in Launceston, so I thought, why not make it happen? We put a committee together of local girls and made an event. The raffle raised about $3,000 and the remaining $12,000 was donated by participants. Several businesses donated $1,000. Miss Fisher said she had been grateful for the great support from the City of Launceston Brood Bliss and the Kings Meadows Lion Club. "It was a very community-focused event. We tried to make it as family-friendly as possible," she said. "There was a lot of great teams. There were a lot of families and they were running for something they'd lost through breast or ovarian cancer. Some workplace teams as well. A lot of kids running with their parents, which was awesome to see. The Mother's Day Classic has raised more than $50 million since the first event in 98. More than 100,000 people participated across Australia in 2026. And that was the big turnout for Mother's Day Classic on page 8.
3: And also on page 8, Hamish Gill reports news agency breaks 17-year drought, but who's the winner? A mystery Tasmanian is $2.5 million richer, and a 17-year wait is over. Prospect Marketplace News has been waiting nearly two decades to sell a Division 1 winning lotto ticket. The drought finally ended on May the 9th when one of 8 winning tickets in the lot's $20 million Saturday super draw was registered to a prospect customer who has not yet visited the store. "We're so excited, so happy. We've been waiting for a long time," store owner Ravi Tejavama said. Carol, who looks after Tats in the store, said she's also so excited. She's been working here 15 plus years. "Not all news agencies have to wait so long to make their customers a millionaire. The Dolby family, who owned 2 news agents in Kings Meadows, sold 26 Division 1 winning tickets in 26 years before retiring at the end of 2024. Mr. Tejavama said it was a good feeling for his team to have been part of the win. "I'm so happy for the customer who won the prize. I hope it changes their life. I'm so grateful and happy." And that story, News Agency Breaks 17-Year Drought, But Who's the Winner, was on page 8.
2: And on page 20, we have Aussie Green in contention after fast start. Hannah Green was shot, has shot a third round, 68 to be within striking distance, heading into the final round of the LPGA's Mizuho American Open. Green is tied for fourth after Saturday's efforts and produced a sparkling front nine, which include three birdies and then an eagle on the par 5-8. The Australian handed a shot back on the back nine with a bogey on 11, a birdie on 16, and then another bogey on the 18th when the rain was at its heaviest for the day. I'm going to have to do exactly what I did on the front nine, put myself in good positions off the tee as well as on the greens, Green said. I felt like on the back nine, I had a couple of opportunities to make a birdie, but it was a downhill putt, so you can't be as aggressive. Thailand's Gino Thitikul is the player everyone's chasing in New Jersey, and she made nothing worse than the par over her last 16 holes for a 2-under-70 and a two-shot lead. Thitikul started with a three-shot lead, and it was gone quickly after a bogey on the second hole and the fast start by Green, but Thitikul kept her cool and kept marching along on a mountain ridge course softened by spells of rain, but still difficult enough with its contoured greens to present problems. And that was Aussie Green in contention after fast start on page 20.
3: And another sporting story, a tennis one this time on page 20, entitled Bring On Sinner, Popperin finds post-midnight Dolce Vita. Alexei Popperin has battled to his biggest triumph of a deflating season, prevailing in a post-midnight dogfight at the Italian Open to set up a date with the world number one, Jannik Sinner, in his home tournament. The Australian number two, Popperin, who's been sliding inexorably down the world rankings after roaring into the top 20 in 2024, enjoyed what was comfortably his best win of 2026 at 1:05 in the morning on Sunday at Rome's Foro Italico, outlasting rising Czech star Jakub Mensik, 6-3, 2-6, 6-4. The last Australian left in either the men's or women's singles, Popperin fought tigerishly to get across the line and set up a third-round clash with the seemingly invincible Sinner, who had earlier on Saturday made an imperious start to his bid to win a sixth Masters 1000 title in a row. Popperin, who'd started his Roman revival by beating local hero Matteo Berrettini in the first round on the main Campo Centrale court, again looked at his striking best, despite only getting onto court about 11 p.m. after an exceptionally long day's program. He played a brilliant first set against Mensik, and then looked only one winner, as the 20-year-old then also required a medical timeout after turning his right ankle. But with the injury strapped and gaining the lion's share of the cheers from the decent-sized crowd, world number 28 Mensik fought back to outplay a slightly distracted-looking Popperin in the second stanza. But the 26-year-old knuckled down admirably in the final set, holding on grimly as Mensik earned two break points early and then emerging the stronger of the pair at the death, playing an accomplished game at 4-5, striking a 21st winner. It's a great boost for him as he targets the French Open, where he won the junior title 9 years ago. But before then, there's the little matter of taking on Italy's national hero, who shows absolutely no signs of vulnerability. And that was Bring On Sinner, Popperin finds post-midnight Dolce Vita on page 20.
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7: Good morning, I'm Shannon Kirkwood. A warning, this story contains the name of an Indigenous person who has died. Details of a wide-reaching review of the Northern Territory's child protection system will be unveiled today. Anti-Child Protection Minister Robin Kaile says the review will get to the bottom of what's broken, what needs to change.